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6: A few showers ending overnight, then cloudy skies. About 5 to 10 millimeters of rain still expected to fall this evening. The risk of a thunderstorm and a low of 13. Wednesday, mainly cloudy. 60% chance of showers in the afternoon with a risk of a thunderstorm and a high of 21. Partly cloudy skies Wednesday night. A 60% chance of showers, the risk of a thunderstorm and a low of 12. Sunny skies returning Thursday with a high of 25. Friday, a mix of sun and cloud with a high of 23. Then periods of rain resuming on Saturday, a high of 22. For the latest local weather updates, visit the Low and Body Shop weather page on Steinbach Online and the Steinbach Online app. I'm Candace Dirksen.
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1: A few showers ending overnight, then cloudy skies. About 5 to 10 millimeters of rain still expected to fall this evening. The risk of a thunderstorm and a low of 13. Wednesday, mainly cloudy. 60% chance of showers in the afternoon with a risk of a thunderstorm and a high of 21. Partly cloudy skies Wednesday night. A 60% chance of showers. The risk of a thunderstorm and a low of 12. Sunny skies returning Thursday with a high of 25. Friday, a mix of sun and cloud with a high of 23. Then periods of rain resuming on Saturday, a high of 22. For the latest local weather updates, visit the Low & Body Shop weather page on Steinbach Online and the Steinbach Online app. I'm Candace Dirksen.
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When life feels uncertain, God is often working in ways that we can't yet see. 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I'm glad that you're here for our journey through the whole Word of God with Dr. J. Vernon McGee. 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

boys. They already feel like they're in hot water with this hard-boiled ruler down there in Egypt that's made it so difficult for them. Now they came unto Jacob, their father, unto the land of Canaan, and told him all that befell unto them. You might ask the question of why didn't they go back? What would you have done under the circumstances? I think they recognized they would have been in really hot water had they gone back. At least they thought they would have been, that this man would then accuse

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7: A few showers ending overnight, then cloudy skies. About 5 to 10 millimeters of rain still expected to fall this evening. The risk of a thunderstorm and a low of 13. Wednesday, mainly cloudy, 60% chance of showers in the afternoon with a risk of a thunderstorm and a high of 21. Partly cloudy skies Wednesday night, a 60% chance of showers, the risk of a thunderstorm and a low of 12. Sunny skies returning Thursday with a high of 25. Friday, a mix of sun and cloud with a high of 23. Then periods of rain resuming on Saturday, a high of 22. For the latest local weather updates, visit the Lowen Body Shop weather page on Steinbach Online and the Steinbach Online app. I'm Candace Dirksen.

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1: Hi, this is Ben Lowell, and this is Back to the Bible Canada with Dr. John Neufeldt. Well, we're continuing our series today, King-Size Lessons on Faith

He took away the foreign altars and the high places and broke down the pillars and cut down the Asherim and commanded Judah to seek the Lord, the God of their fathers, and to keep the law and the commandment. He also took out of all the cities of Judah the high places and the incense altars, and the kingdom had rest under him. He built fortified cities in Judah, for the land had rest. He had no war in those days, for the Lord gave him peace.

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1: Good evening, I'm Shannon Duick. The Steinbeck Arts Council has received a $10,500 grant for a new portable dance floor. With more, here's reporter Judy Peters.
2: Steinbeck Arts Council Executive Director David Clausen says the portable floor will be used at festivals and performances to provide a safe surface for participants.
3: It's actually a very critical part of making sure that we're able to provide programming and experiences for kids and adults of all ages.
2: The funding was provided through the Steinbeck Community Foundation's annual grant program. I'm Judy Peters.
1: RCMP have arrested a man who had been wanted since early this year in connection with an assault investigation in the RM of Taché. Police say the investigation began December 30th after officers found a Winnipeg woman hiding in the snow and suffering from an alleged assault. After months of searching, officers executed a warrant at a residence along Road 47 North June 17th. RCMP say 28-year-old John Meadows was arrested without incident and remanded into custody. Today is graduation day for École Gabriel-Waugh at Île-de-Chêne. Principal Patrice Harvey says the year went by quickly for this year's graduating class.
4: At the beginning of the year, I remember to meet them at the foyer and say, you know what, guys? This year will be the faster year of your high school. You will see in a snap, we will be at the end of the school year.
1: 72 graduates are being honored today. And Steinbeck Regional Secondary School student Nelsie Dizon is being recognized for her efforts to raise awareness about learning disabilities.

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3: A few showers ending overnight, then cloudy skies. About 5 to 10 millimeters of rain still expected to fall this evening. The risk of a thunderstorm and a low of 13. Wednesday, mainly cloudy. 60% chance of showers in the afternoon with a risk of a thunderstorm and a high of 21. Partly cloudy skies Wednesday night, a 60% chance of showers, the risk of a thunderstorm, and a low of 12. Sunny skies returning Thursday with a high of 25. Friday, a mix of sun and cloud with a high of 23. Then periods of rain resuming on Saturday, a high of 22. For the latest local weather updates, visit the Lowen Body Shop weather page on Steinbach Online and the Steinbach Online app. I'm Candace Dirksen.
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0: Unleashing God's Truth, One Verse at a Time. Here is John MacArthur with Grace to You.
1: And what God is saying in this text is, if God can use a pagan king in such a miraculous way to judge the ungodly and to save God's people, imagine what he can do with a divine king yet to come in the future. The judgment will be all the greater, and the salvation will be all the greater, as much greater as Christ is than Alexander.
2: Welcome to Grace to You, the Bible teaching ministry of John MacArthur. I'm your host, Phil Johnson. 300 years before Christ, Alexander the Great became king of Macedonia. The remarkable thing, he was only 20 years old. Yet the most significant aspect of his reign was not his age, it was his military success. He conquered vast regions spanning the Middle East and Egypt. But there's something even more astounding about Alexander's reign that is not so well known. His military success actually proves that Jesus is coming back. You'll see the connection between this ancient conqueror and the second coming of Christ as John MacArthur continues his study here on Grace to You, called The Return and Reign of Jesus Christ. And now, here's John.
1: Take your Bible, if you will, and look with me at the book of Zechariah. Zechariah chapter 9. A great, great prophetic word comes to us in this chapter. Now, Zechariah in the 9th chapter writes about the overthrow of world power and the establishment of Jesus Christ as the king. In fact, from chapter

is than Alexander. It was really the Lord. The I will here refers to the Lord. Now, in the middle of verse 8, and I have to note this, we bridge the centuries. We literally bridge the centuries. Because when it says, and no oppressor shall pass through them anymore, that can only refer

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5: A few showers ending overnight, then cloudy skies. About 5 to 10 millimeters of rain still expected to fall this evening. The risk of a thunderstorm and a low of 13. Wednesday, mainly cloudy, 60% chance of showers in the afternoon with a risk of a thunderstorm and a high of 21. Partly cloudy skies Wednesday night, a 60% chance of showers, the risk of a thunderstorm and a low of 12. Sunny skies returning Thursday with a high of 25. Friday, a mix of sun and cloud with a high of 23. Then periods of rain resuming on Saturday, a high of 22. For the latest local weather updates, visit the Lowen Body Shop weather page on Steinbach Online and the Steinbach Online app. I'm Candace Dirksen.
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1: Good evening, I'm Shannon Duick. The city of Steinbeck has provided an update to the construction work happening along Park Road West. For nearly 2 weeks now, there have been road closures in effect with local access only due to the extension of force main sewer pipes. The city originally said that this traffic management plan would only be in effect until June 19th. However, it now says this will be in effect between Keating Road and Twin Creek Road until July 31st. According to the city, the project itself is not experiencing any type of delay. Rather, it says that due to the condition of the roadway during active construction, the city itself feels it is necessary to continue to prevent unnecessary travel through the work zone in order to ensure the safety of motorists. A local photographer spent the past 9 months developing a project aimed at raising awareness about dementia. Hub Blanchette says the initiative, called Beautiful Minds, is inspired by his mother who is living with dementia. His goal is to travel the world to complete a portrait series.
2: Working with nursing homes and care homes and anywhere where they're at. So that's the idea, is to go there, take pictures. And it's not like a full photo shoot or anything like that. It's just getting pictures of their portrait, their face, their eyes, their hands.
3: Yes.
2: You know, just getting their personality and just kind of understanding where they're at.
1: Blanchette says he hopes the finished mural will encourage people to see individuals first rather than their diagnosis. Davia Taves of New Bothwell is celebrating a major accomplishment after completing her first ever Manitoba Marathon. With more, here's reporter Afton Berg.
4: Taves signed up just 3 weeks before race day and admits she was undertrained, but still finished the 42.2-kilometer course in 4 hours and 50 minutes. She says crossing the finish line was an unforgettable moment.
5: I didn't think it was something that I would do, and I was able to do it. The fact that I set mine to it and do it, that was amazing.
4: The New Bothwell mother of five says completing a marathon had been a long-time bucket list goal. I'm Afton Berg.
1: And Steinbeck continues to push for institutional safety officers at Bethesda Regional Health Center, but no timeline has been provided. Southern Health Chief Executive Officer Dana Heumann says the health authority is advocating quite forcefully for the province to get this program in place. Mayor Earl Funk says the positions would help reduce pressure on RCMP officers who currently spend hours supervising mental health patients waiting for assessments in hospital. You deserve to know what's happening in your community. Upgrade your home screen by downloading the Steinbeck Online app today.
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2: A few showers ending overnight, then cloudy skies. About 5 to 10 millimeters of rain still expected to fall this evening. The risk of a thunderstorm and a low of 13. Wednesday, mainly cloudy, 60% chance of showers in the afternoon with a risk of a thunderstorm and a high of 21. Partly cloudy skies Wednesday night, a 60% chance of showers, the risk of a thunderstorm and a low of 12. Sunny skies returning Thursday with a high of 25. Friday, a mix of sun and cloud with a high of 23. Then periods of rain resuming on Saturday, a high of 22. For the latest local weather updates, visit the Lowen Body Shop weather page on Steinbach Online and the Steinbach Online app. I'm Candace Dirksen.
3: 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Righteousness has various measurements. 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Conversely, a man who cruelly beats his donkey is wicked. 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If anyone abuses God's creation, they're not in right relationship with what God has made. 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I don't trust someone who mistreats his dog. 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

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Join us again tonight at 11:05 for more music of the great masters on Classics Till Dawn. 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

In these days of rush and confusion, it's a real source of help to be able to pause for a few moments and look to the source of strength and quietness. We invite you now to join with us in the Quiet Time, a time when we share together some of the songs of inspiration and we open the pages of the ever-living Word of God. This is Al Salter speaking. Our hymn singer is Joseph Barclay with Lauren Whitney at the pipe organ, and we begin our program today with a song of worship and praise. We magnify our Father God.

Son to die on the cross to redeem us to himself. And so we can sing with the songwriter, Jesus is all the world to me, my life, my joy, my all. He is my strength from day to day, and without him I would fall. When I am sad, to him I go. No other one can cheer me so. When I am sad, he makes me glad. He's my friend. I sort of feel that this is a song for all of our young people joining today, because we read the next verse, which says, Jesus is all the world to me, my friend in trials sore. I go to him for blessings, and he gives them o'er and o'er. He sends the sunshine and the rain. He sends the harvest, golden grain. Jesus is all the world to me, and true to him I'll be. Oh, how could I this friend deny when he's so true to me? Following him, I know I'm right. He watches o'er me day and night. Following him by day and night, he's my friend. And then this last verse, Jesus is all the world to me. I want no better friend. I trust him now, and I'll trust him when life's fleeting days shall end. Beautiful life with such a friend, beautiful life that has no end. Eternal life, eternal joy, he's my friend. What a wonderful message we have. I hope you can say that you know him not only as your friend, but as your Savior. When you know him as your Savior, you have all of the joy, you have all of the life. In fact, you have eternal life, and this is all you could ever be searching for. Now, our organist, Lauren Whitney, plays this song. Let's sing along. Jesus is all the world to me. Lauren?

Well, I hope you know this one as your friend, because I think we all like to have friends. And especially, it seems to me, as we have had the privilege of being with so many young folks in other parts of the world. Everywhere you go, young people like friends. And older folks like friends. But the blessing is to know Jesus as your friend, because he is the Son of God, and he is your Savior. And according to the Scripture, he ever lives to make intercession for us. What a privilege to have such a friend. Now we open the pages of the Holy Scripture. We're going to be reading from the book of 1 Peter, the first chapter, beginning with the 18th verse, just a few verses here. And as we open the pages of the Word of God, let's bear in mind that this was written as holy men of old wrote as they were moved of the Holy Spirit. It's the timeless, inspired Word of God, relevant for these days in which we're living. The message for today, we read, "For as much as you know that you were not redeemed with corruptible things as silver and gold from your vain conversation received by tradition from your fathers, but with the precious blood of Christ as of a lamb without blemish and without spot, who verily was foreordained before the foundation of the world, but was manifest in these last times for you, who by him do believe in God that raised him up from the dead, and gave him glory, that your faith and hope might be in God. Seeing ye have purified your souls in obeying the truth through the Spirit unto unfeigned love of the brethren, see that you love one another with a pure heart fervently, being born again, not of corruptible seed, but of incorruptible by the word of God, which liveth and abideth forever. For all flesh is as grass, and all the glory

of man as the flower of grass. The grass withereth, and the flower thereof falleth away, but the word of the Lord endureth forever. And this is the word which by the gospel is preached unto you. The word of the Lord endureth forever. And again, we're glad to be reminded that this word, as we open the pages of the Holy Bible, is for these days in which we're living. It'll be for tomorrow. It tells of the future. Man doesn't know the future until we look into the Word of God. It's a tremendous thrill to have the Word of God, and we certainly rejoice at this. And it is in the Word of God that we read that we have a Savior. Because, as we just read, it was with the precious blood of Christ that we're redeemed. Let's join now as Joe sings for us, "What a Wonderful Savior."

Our Father in heaven, how we do thank thee that thou hast shown thy love for us in sending thy Son for us. We thank thee for thy word, which we've had the privilege of reading again today. We thank thee for the confidence we have, as it says, the word of the Lord endureth forever. And in these days, we are so thankful, our God, that we have thy word to guide us and to direct us, and that it is in thy word that we find the gospel, the good news of salvation about this one, thy Son, who redeemed us unto thyself. Now we pray that thou wouldst continue to speak to our hearts now. Lead us out into real notes of praise and thanksgiving, we pray, in Jesus' name with thanksgiving.

But I think we all like to be with a winning cause, and I think that the cause that we have as we have been joining together today, the cause of Christ and faith and trust in God, is certainly the winning one, because as we read about the Word of God and the Gospel that is

proclaimed, it's an eternal message. And these are days, I think, when we all appreciate that. So as we bring our broadcast to a close today, let's rejoice in our hearts and let's remember this 25th verse of 1 Peter, as we were reading just a moment ago in the first chapter. But the word of the Lord endureth forever, and this is the word which by the gospel is preached unto you.

Albert H. Salter will be back again at 5:15 tomorrow morning to bring us yet another Quiet Time devotional. Good morning, I'm Zach Drieger. It is a midweek Wednesday, June 24th, and I am yet again filling in on the morning show. Looking forward to doing that with you, 6 to 9:30 today, but we still got a few things to get to before we get to the start of the morning show, and right now, we're going to get a look at your weather details for the middle of the week. Mainly cloudy today with a 60% chance of showers. Risk of a thunderstorm this afternoon. Wind north 30, a high of 20 degrees today. Tonight, partly cloudy. 40% chance of showers this evening with the risk of a thunderstorm again. Wind northeast 20 and an overnight low of 12. Tomorrow, mix of sun and cloud. 30% chance of showers in the afternoon with the risk of a thunderstorm. High of 25, humidex of 28 for Thursday. Friday, cloudy and a high of 25 degrees. Saturday, expect some showers. Hours and a high of 27. Current conditions for here in the southeast, Kleefeld, Steinbach, and Richer sitting at 13, Sprague 12, Winnipeg 14 degrees. Long-range forecast anytime, courtesy of the Low and Body Shop weather page through your Steinbach online app. Time now for a couple of songs as we make our way to 6 o'clock, and we are going to get started with Chase Morgan and Home to Me.

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1: Mainly cloudy today with a 60% chance of showers. Risk of a thunderstorm this afternoon. Wind north 30, a high of 20 degrees today. Tonight, partly cloudy. 40% chance of showers this evening with the risk of a thunderstorm again. Wind northeast 20 and an overnight low of 12. Tomorrow, mix of sun and cloud. 30% chance of showers in the afternoon with the risk of a thunderstorm. High of 25, humid X at 28 for Thursday. Friday, cloudy and a high of 25 degrees. Saturday, expect some showers. Hours and a high of 27. Current conditions for here in the southeast, Kleefeld, Steinbach, and Richer sitting at 13, Sprague 12, Winnipeg 14 degrees. Long-range forecast anytime, courtesy of the Low and Body Shop weather page through your Steinbach online app. Well, T-minus 15 minutes to the start of the midweek morning show that is coming up at 6 o'clock, and I will tell you all about what we're talking about at the top of the show. But before we get there, we have a few more songs to enjoy on this Wednesday morning, and next in the queue, Dan and Shay, Bigger Houses.

Hold you up from Matthew West at the top of the morning show. My name is Zach Drieger. It is Wednesday, June 24th, and I'm filling in yet again here on the morning show. Looking forward to hanging out with you.

0: plan at the June 17th Rashad Council meeting.
1: They just showed up with this new plan that we hadn't seen for a 30-foot buffer with, we don't know what in the buffer. They were talking about grasslands, which to me doesn't really protect the residences on the other side at all from any noise or light or campfire smoke or anything.
0: The intent had been for council to make a decision at its June 17th meeting. But Deputy Mayor Shane Pelche says because of the new plan, council has deferred its decision to July 7th. I'm Shannon Duick.
2: 515 students will receive their diplomas as part of the SRSS class of 2026. This year's valedictorian, Lucas Adrian, was chosen through a combined vote of students and staff. Adrian says he is honored to represent his class and shares a favorite memory.
3: The grade wars. It's such a momentous day where all the grades come together, and it's just unifying. For all of us to come together and all be friends for like a few hours is just a wild experience.
2: The graduation ceremony takes place this afternoon, where more than $200,000 in scholarships and bursaries will be handed out. Niverville Town Council has approved a new farm and livestock supply store for the town's industrial park. 20-year-old entrepreneur Zachary Weeb received unanimous approval to open the retail business at 735 Schultz Avenue. Weeb says the store will build on the success of his growing chick sales business. As to his target market and ag business, he already knows about it.
4: Every single one of them is a farm store. They all sell feed, they all sell livestock supplies, poultry supplies, all kinds of stuff for hobby farmers and stuff like that. And this is basically just the next step for me to get into that market myself.
2: The new business will offer feed, poultry supplies, animal bedding, and other products for farmers and hobby farmers. Kick off your day the right way with a nutritious breakfast and our community's top stories. 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
2: Mainly cloudy with a 60% chance of showers and a risk of a thunderstorm this afternoon. Wind from the north at 30 kilometers an hour, and we can expect a high of 20 degrees. Partly cloudy tonight with a 40% chance of showers this evening, as well as a risk of a thunderstorm. Wind from the northeast at 20 kilometers an hour with a low of 12. A mix of sun and cloud for tomorrow. Chance of showers in the afternoon with a risk of thunderstorms and a high of 25, a humidex of 28. Cloudy and 25 for Friday. Showers for Saturday with a high of 27 and showers on Sunday, 21 degrees. On Monday, cloudy with a chance of showers and 26, and on Tuesday, a mix of sun and cloud with a chance of showers and a high of 25. Check out the weather radar map anytime on the Low and Body Shop weather page on Steinbeck Online. 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

0: There we heard James Taylor taking us to 20 minutes past 6 o'clock. Good morning. It is Wednesday. I'm Eva Hyde. And you know, I have to say, whenever I see someone out walking their dog off leash and that dog just stays right by its owner's side, following every cue and just completely ignoring everything else that is going on around it, I can't help but wonder, how do they do that? My little guy, Kevin, is a 6-pound Yorkie with an enormous amount of sass and a personality that 4 years in, we still haven't figured out how to rein it in. And, you know, maybe it's the breed or maybe it's the owner. I'm going to blame the breed. At least that is my story. In any case, it is a good reminder that according to local guidelines, even the best behaved pets should still be on a leash when you're out in public. You never know when a squirrel or a rabbit or even an excited little child might cause your pet to, you know, react completely out of character. Just ask Kevin. He is cute and he is tiny, but his personality, it is anything but small, and he doesn't always appreciate the attention. And while we're on the topic, it's also a good reminder for parents to encourage those little ones to ask before petting someone else's dog. It is always better to be safe. And if you are heading out for a walk today, don't forget the rain gear. It is still wet out there, so those rubber boots will be necessary and, you know, probably need a little breaking in this early on in the season. Today's weather is perfect for it, and we'll have your full forecast coming up next.
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2: Mainly cloudy today with a 60% chance of showers. Risk of a thunderstorm this afternoon. Wind north 30, a high of 20 degrees today. Tonight, partly cloudy. 40% chance of showers this evening with the risk of a thunderstorm again. Wind northeast 20 and an overnight low of 12. Tomorrow, mix of sun and cloud. 30% chance of showers in the afternoon with the risk of a thunderstorm. High of 25, humid X at 28 for Thursday. Friday, cloudy and a high of 25 degrees. Saturday, expect some showers. Hours and a high of 27. Current conditions for here in the southeast: Kleefeld, Steinbach, and Richer sitting at 13, Sprague 12, Winnipeg 14 degrees. Long range forecast anytime, courtesy of the Low and Body Shop weather page through your Steinbach online app.
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2: Good morning. It is a Wednesday, June 24th. Zach Drieger hanging out with you on the morning show. And earlier this week, I had a great phone call with our Heart of the South host, Harold Giesbrecht, all about his plans for Saturday night's program. And also the Thousand Oaks Gospel Festival, which you can check out in Winkler this weekend. My full conversation with Harold coming up in about 10 minutes. But first, we got to swing things back over to our friends in the newsroom who are on standby with all the latest local headlines and weather. 6:30.
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4: Good morning. I'm Addie Lowen. Clouds and showers today, possible afternoon thunderstorm, high of 18 degrees. More weather details are coming up in just moments. And Steinbeck continues to push for institutional safety officers at Bethesda Regional Health Center, but no timeline has been provided. With more, here's reporter Judy Peters.
5: Southern Health Sante said Chief Executive Officer Dana Heumann says the health authority is advocating quite forcefully for the province to get this program in place. Mayor Earl Funk says the positions would help reduce pressure on RCMP officers who currently spend hours supervising mental health patients who are waiting for assessment in hospital. I'm Judy Peters.
4: And more than 100 people attended the recent Seine River Services for Seniors AGM in St. Anne. Board Chair Heather Dean says residents were eager to learn more about housing options for seniors, with a panel presentation highlighting several developments planned for the area. The organization also outlined a number of new initiatives, including technology support, telephone-based social programming, and a social prescribing program.
6: The number of people who are experiencing isolation and loneliness, leading to increased visits to hospital or emergency departments or doctors, helping them address their isolation through social prescribing from healthcare providers.
4: Dean says each of these initiatives is designed to help seniors maintain their independence and remain in their own homes for as long as possible. And Steinbeck Regional Secondary School student Nelsie Dizon is being recognized for her efforts to raise awareness about learning disabilities. With more, here's reporter Afton Berg.
7: Dizon recently received the 2026 Outstanding Take Action Project Award from the Manitoba Council for International Cooperation for a project completed through her school's Global Issues course. Dizon says she wanted to help shine a light on an often overlooked issue.
8: I just wanted to bring more awareness to it because I know that just taking that first step forward really makes a big difference, regardless of what you do.
7: The grade 12 student organized workshops, created awareness campaigns, and developed school-wide resources as part of the project. I'm Afton Berg.
4: And Steinbeck residents are calling for action regarding overgrown boulevards along Highway 12 and 52. The issue stems from a breakdown in a service agreement between the city of Steinbeck and the province. Resident Barb Dick's message is both local and provincial. Resident Barb Dick's message to both local and provincial governments is straightforward.
9: Do better, considering that we pay the taxes and even the city, just do better. This is not the pride that we have in our community. I just feel that, everybody's really dropped the ball on this one.
4: Dick says she has contacted provincial officials and was scheduled to meet with Transportation and Infrastructure Minister on Monday. And morning, noon, and night, Steinbeck Online keeps you connected to the stories that matter most in the Southeast. 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
4: Mainly cloudy with a 60% chance of showers and a risk of a thunderstorm this afternoon. Wind from the north at 30 kilometers an hour, and we can expect a high of 20 degrees. Partly cloudy tonight with a 40% chance of showers this evening, as well as a risk of a thunderstorm. Wind from the northeast at 20 kilometers an hour with a low of 12. A mix of sun and cloud for tomorrow. Chance of showers in the afternoon with a risk of thunderstorms and a high of 25, a humidex of 28. Cloudy and 25 for Friday. Showers for Saturday with a high of 27 and showers on Sunday, 21 degrees. On Monday, cloudy with a chance of showers and 26, and on Tuesday, a mix of sun and cloud with a chance of showers and a high of 25. Check out the weather radar map anytime on the Low & Body Shop weather page on Steinbach Online. 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
2: Mainly cloudy today with a 60% chance of showers. Risk of a thunderstorm this afternoon. Wind north 30, a high of 20 degrees today. Tonight, partly cloudy. 40% chance of showers this evening with the risk of a thunderstorm again. Wind northeast 20 and an overnight low of 12. Tomorrow, mix of sun and cloud. 30% chance of showers in the afternoon with the risk of a thunderstorm. High of 25, humid X of 28 for Thursday. Friday, cloudy and a high of 25 degrees. Saturday, expect some showers. Hours and a high of 27. Current conditions for here in the southeast: Kleefeld, Steinbach, and Richer sitting at 13, Sprague 12, Winnipeg 14 degrees. Long range forecast anytime, courtesy of the Lowen Body Shop weather page through your Steinbach online app.
3: Hello, I'm Herb Unruh from the Steinbach Sommerfeld Mennonite Church. A moment of meditation. From the Upper Room Devotional Guide. The Bible reading today is from 2 Corinthians 4, verse 18. While we look not at the things which are seen, but at the things which are not seen. For the things which are seen are temporal, but the things which are not seen are eternal. The thought for the day: when we reverse our backwards thinking, we learn to cherish eternal possessions.

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6: Farmers and municipal leaders are warning that repeated flooding across west central Manitoba is becoming an ongoing crisis as they call for urgent upgrades to drainage infrastructure and clearer government support. Brian and Rob Boonstra held a press conference at their farm last week alongside MLA Trevor King. Here's Brian at the mic.
7: But the point that I would want to drive home the most would be for the province of Manitoba, this rain event has maybe cost the province $200 million from lost revenue from all of these crops that have been flooded over. I'm talking specifically about the Sturgeon Creek watershed, which expands from the northwest up into the arm of Woodlands, right into Winnipeg, crossing Ness Avenue, Portage Avenue, and into the Assiniboine. And when you take these $200 million losses that is costing the province of Manitoba, and we're getting them every 5-6 years, 2010, 2005, 2022, I think the spring here we had a big problem.
6: For Golden West, I'm Corey Knute.

0: Iverville. Town Council has given the green light to Zachary Weeb's new farm supply store, which will serve farmers, livestock owners, and rural residents. The business will be located in the town's industrial park with the backing and support of Weeb's father, who says an expansion like this makes sense.
1: This is also a seasonal business, right? If you only do chicks, it's just a seasonal business for the summer, right? This way it can be possibly a year-round business.
0: The younger Weeb adds that Zach's Chicks will continue, with a retail store expected to open following final preparations and inventory arrivals. From cinnamon buns to City Hall, whatever's on your breakfast plate, the Daily News, presented by Maine Bread and Butter, delivers the local stories that matter. Sign up at SteinbeckOnline.com.
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0: Mainly cloudy with a 60% chance of showers and a risk of a thunderstorm this afternoon. Wind from the north at 30 kilometers an hour, and we can expect a high of 20 degrees. Partly cloudy tonight with a 40% chance of showers this evening, as well as a risk of a thunderstorm. Wind from the northeast at 20 kilometers an hour with a low of 12. A mix of sun and cloud for tomorrow. Chance of showers in the afternoon with a risk of thunderstorms and a high of 25, a humidex of 28. Cloudy and 25 for Friday. Showers for Saturday with a high of 27 and showers on Sunday, 21 degrees. On Monday, cloudy with a chance of showers and 26, and on Tuesday, a mix of sun and cloud with a chance of showers and a high of 25. Check out the weather radar map anytime on the Lowen Body Shop weather page on Steinbeck Online. 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

0: A. That's all we need, is just to draw. If we win, even better, but all we need to do is draw, which is very doable, I think. Switzerland, definitely our toughest competition in Group B, but the way our guys are playing, we are looking pretty fantastic. So that game is at 2 o'clock today. And then the other two teams in our group, Bosnia and Herzegovina and Qatar, are playing at 2 o'clock as well. So it's a doubleheader for Group B. And it doesn't matter too much what happens in the other two games. As long as we beat Switzerland or at least tie with them, we should be good to go. And then in the other pools today, Group C, we'll see Morocco play Haiti at 5 o'clock. Scotland is playing Brazil at 5 o'clock as well. And at 8 p.m., it's South Africa and South Korea and Czechia and Mexico. Both of those last two, pretty spectacular games. Czechia-Mexico is going to be a very good game. But 2 o'clock is where I'm going to be glued to the TV watching our Canadian players take on Switzerland. And again, all we need is a draw, and we are on to the knockout stage.
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0: Mainly cloudy today with a 60% chance of showers, risk of a thunderstorm this afternoon.

Wind north 30 and a high of 20 degrees. Tonight, partly cloudy, a 40% chance of showers this evening with the risk of a thunderstorm. Wind northeast 20 and an overnight low of 12 tonight. Tomorrow, mix of sun and cloud, 30% chance of showers in the afternoon with the risk of a thunderstorm. High of 25 degrees and a humidex of 28 for Thursday. Friday, cloudy and a high of 25. And into the weekend, Saturday and Sunday, both look like showers. Saturday, high of 27, Sunday cooling off to a high of 21. Current conditions for here in the southeast, Kleefeld, Steinbach, Richer, and Winnipeg all sitting at 13 degrees. Sprague is at 12 this morning. For the full 5-day forecast, anytime you need it, you can always download the Steinbach online app. And once you get there, check out the Lowen Body Shop weather page.

0: Better Place from Rachel Platten on this Wednesday morning, June 24th. My name is Zach Drieger, and as we look ahead to this weekend, we are bringing you an encore presentation of Made in Manitoba Saturday afternoon. Brian Dirksen joined us almost exactly a year ago in June of 2025 with a new album, which was celebrating long, faithful love. With deep ties to Manitoba, Brian's father immigrated to Canada and lived in Steinbach for years. Brian still has family there and in Winnipeg, and this new album, Love for a Lifetime, was produced by Manitoban Murray Pulver, with Brian recording all the lead vocal tracks in Winnipeg. The Abbotsford, BC-based singer-songwriter says the spark for this project came from the idea that the world is filled with songs of falling in love with your partner, but there are few songs about staying in love. It was that starting point that led Brian Dirksen down the path of creating Love for a Lifetime, writing 40 songs over a two-year period as his 40th wedding anniversary approached. 12 of those landed on the album, and we are bringing back four of them on the encore presentation of Brian Dirksen's edition of Made in Manitoba this Saturday afternoon, 5:05 p.m. right here on the radio and streaming at the same time through our radio station, website, and app.
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6: 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I'm Addie Lowen. Thanks for listening to AM 1250 Radio. Looks like we've got a bit more wet weather on the way for today, sunshine tomorrow, and then a wet final weekend of June. But none of that matters, as today is another fantastic graduation day. So many celebrations happening this week, as for some, the school year closes down, wraps up, whatever you want to call it. Still, on the Hanover School Division calendar, it says that it is day four. There you go. It is day four. However, for St. Anne Collegiate, it's graduation celebration day. Hosting your event at the Southeast Event Center, that's going to be fantastic. St. Pierre École Heritage, your event is in St. Pierre. SRSS graduation celebrations happening in Winnipeg once again at the Convention Center. And we just want to say congratulations to all grads of 2024. And if you kind of missed it yesterday, yes, you can find all the stories of all the graduation celebrations happening in the Southeast in the link on Steinbach Online. So you want to go to any news story at all, find Congratulations Class of 2026 button there. It's nice and navy blue. Click on that and just celebrate along with all the grads in the Southeast. All right. So if you haven't yet, today is City of Steinbach Garbage and Recycling Day 3. That's for all the folks living along Hanover, Henry, Hospital, Home, Hespeler, and

Windham Estates. It's also time to bring your bins and bags to the curb if you live in the Mitchell area. Now, today is Wednesday, June 24th, officially Saint Jean Baptiste Days. And I was going to say, if you missed the celebrations this past weekend in Le Brocherie, don't go too far. Once again, head on over to Stomach Online. And our dear friend of AM 1250, Carmel Clammer, was at the event this past weekend. And just a great photojournalistic story. There's a video of the parade, and looks like you all had a great weekend celebrating summer.

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1: I wear a lot of different hats. 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
4: Good morning. It is a midweek Wednesday, the 24th of June. My name is Zach Drieger, and music director Eva Hyde has made her way to the studio. So we are going to have her join us for the radio edition of Did You Know yet again this morning. Looking forward to doing some trivia with her. She's always a great sport, and we always have a bunch of fun. So that's coming up in about 15 minutes. I hope you can stick around. But in the meantime, we're going to bring the news team back into the mix. 7:30.
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6: Good morning. I'm Carly Coop. We've got a chance of rain and some thunderstorms ahead. We'll get you some weather details coming up. Steinbeck residents concerned about shaggy highway boulevards may soon notice a difference. We'll get this update from reporter Judy Peters.
7: City Councillor Damian Penner posted to social media last night that after weeks of public frustration, the City of Steinbeck and Manitoba Transportation and Infrastructure have reached a new agreement to resume boulevard maintenance. Penner says that while this was an unfortunate situation that should have never occurred, a favorable outcome has come out of it. Penner says mowing will begin this week, though it may take some time before crews reach every area of the city. I'm Judy Peters.
6: The owners of Arrowhead RV Park at Eldershane continue to fight for an appropriate buffer between their property and a large subdivision being planned to the north. With more, here is reporter Shannon Dewick.
8: Terracon Development is looking to add 351 lots on the south end of the community, but RV Park owner Lise Bale is asking for an appropriate 50-foot buffer. Bale says the developer presented a new plan at the June 17th Rashad Council meeting.
9: They just showed up with this new plan that we hadn't seen for a 30-foot buffer with, we don't know what in the buffer. They were talking about grasslands, which to me doesn't really protect the residences on the other side at all from any noise or light or campfire smoke or anything.
8: The intent had been for council to make a decision at its June 17th meeting, but Deputy Mayor Shane Pelche says because of the new plan, council has deferred its decision to July 7th. I'm Shannon Dewick.
6: 515 students will receive their diplomas as part of the SRSS class of 2026. This year's valedictorian, Lucas Adrian, was chosen through a combined vote of students and staff. Adrian says he is honored to represent his class and shares a favorite memory.
10: The grade wars. It's such a momentous day where all the grades come together and it just unifying. For all of us to come together and all be friends for like a few hours is just a wild experience.
6: The graduation ceremony takes place this afternoon where more than $200,000 in scholarships and bursaries will be handed out. Niverville Town Council has approved a new farm and livestock supply store for the town's industrial park. 20-year-old entrepreneur Zachary Weeb received unanimous approval to open the retail business at 735 Schultz Avenue. Weeb says the store will build on the success of his growing chick sales business. As to his target market and ag business, he already knows about it.
11: Every single one of them is a farm store. They all sell feed, they all sell livestock supplies, poultry supplies, all kinds of stuff. For hobby farmers and stuff like that. And this is basically just the next step for me to get into that market myself.
6: The new business will offer feed, poultry supplies, animal bedding, and other products for farmers and hobby farmers. Kick off your day the right way with a nutritious breakfast and our community's top stories. The Daily News, presented by Maine Bread and Butter, keeps you in the loop. 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
0: Mainly cloudy with a 60% chance of showers and a risk of a thunderstorm this afternoon. Wind from the north at 30 kilometers an hour, and we can expect a high of 20 degrees. Partly cloudy tonight with a 40% chance of showers this evening, as well as a risk of a thunderstorm. Wind from the northeast at 20 kilometers an hour with a low of 12. A mix of sun and cloud for tomorrow, chance of showers in the afternoon with a risk of thunderstorms and a high of 25, a humidex of 28, cloudy and 25 for Friday, showers for Saturday with a high of 27 and showers on Sunday, 21 degrees. On Monday, cloudy with a chance of showers and 26, and on Tuesday, a mix of sun and cloud with a chance of showers and a high of 25. Check out the weather radar map anytime on the Lowen Body Shop weather page on Steinbach Online. 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
6: Farmers and municipal leaders are warning that repeated flooding across west central Manitoba is becoming an ongoing crisis as they call for urgent upgrades to drainage infrastructure and clearer government support. Brian and Rob Boonstra held a press conference at their farm last week alongside MLA Trevor King. Here's Brian at the mic.
7: But the point that I would want to drive home the most would be for the province of Manitoba, this rain event has maybe cost the province $200 million from lost revenue from all of these crops that have been flooded over. I'm talking specifically about the Sturgeon Creek watershed, which expands from the northwest up into the Arma Woodlands, right into Winnipeg, crossing Ness Avenue, Portage Avenue, and into the Assiniboine. And when you take these $200 million losses that is costing the province of Manitoba, and we're getting them

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2: We'll hear from coach of the U13 Steinbach Storm 1 softball team, Clint Friesen, on how his team did at the year-end tournament, as well as the bright future for many young girls that are in softball. We'll also check in with the Toronto Blue Jays and the Winnipeg Blue Bombers pulled off a trade. We'll detail it coming up in our AM 1250 sports next.
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2: Coach of the U13 Steinbach Storm 1 softball team, Clint Friesen's very proud of how the team did throughout the year, capping off their year-end tournament by striking gold, as he explains.
5: Yeah, it was a really good tournament. Our team, you know, came out ahead, but really, and I know everybody says it, but really it was a very even tournament, and I suspect a number of the games we won, the other team might have felt like they'd like to have another chance at us, but yeah, we came out ahead in the end.
2: He says that the group personality is one of hard work and coachability, and he can't thank the parents and supporters enough for being around the club and making this year so memorable. In Major League Baseball, the Toronto Blue Jays took a lead into the bottom of the ninth, but coughed it up, eventually losing to the Houston Astros 9-7 in 11 innings. And in CFL news, the Winnipeg Blue Bombers made a trade with Ottawa as they are bringing back former Blue Bomber quarterback Drew Brown. There's a couple of draft picks going in each direction, but the Blue Bombers have set themselves up behind starter Zach Kolaros. For your scores, stories, and all things sports, check out the False Front Golf Simulator sports page on SteinbachOnline.com. I'm Dave Anthony.
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10: You're listening to AM 1250 Radio. Good morning. I'm Addie Lowen. It is Wednesday, June 24th, graduation day for grade 12 students in St. Anne, St. Pierre de Cole Heritage, and yes, our Steinbach Regional Secondary School. And man, I remember my grad of 1982. I had to say it because ours was the best class. I'm just saying. And it was the biggest. From the time. I recently had an opportunity to sit down and chat with grade 12 Vice President Lonnie Penner. And he and valedictorian, that would be Lucas Adrian, had a great conversation together. So, Lonnie, what are some of the highlights of this past school year?
11: Yeah, a little bit of a whirlwind. Grade 12 goes fast. We start in October with some grad meetings and have a few throughout the year. We have our grad fashion show in February. We have grad farewell in May. Some other highlights. We were the Grade Awards champs, which is always a highlight for kids. This year we were able to get the title of Grade Awards champs. Our drama production was Robin Hood. We had many grade 12s participating in that. We had two of our kids attend Skills Nationals and win silver medals. Many athletic, band, music, art achievements. And then our healthcare aid program. This is the first year that we cooperated with Red River and started a healthcare program where some grade 12s were first semester grads and then went and got their certificate from Red River to be healthcare aid workers. So we're very proud of

0: That we had 17 kids attend that program, and all 17 are graduating a day after our graduation.
1: Through Red River.
0: Through Red River.
1: Oh, yeah. That's fantastic.
0: Yeah.
1: Wow. Next question would be, how many graduates?
0: We have 515 graduates this year, which is up 65 from last year.
1: Oh my goodness. Where are all these kids coming from?
0: Yeah, we're just, Steinbeck's growing, the surrounding area is growing, so.
1: Yeah. So, and like you just said, how would you characterize the graduating class of 2026?
0: It's tough to characterize a group this big, right? With 515 students, it's tough to say that we're one thing. Mm-hmm. We have so many talented students across the board, both in academics and in, we had 13 vocational programs, many talents, many skills in those areas. I have noticed that our group has a bunch of leaders in our group. And, whether it's in the classroom, in sports, in their friendship group, whatever it is, I feel like we have a strong group of leaders, and I'm excited to see where those leadership skills will bring them after graduation.
1: I love that. Are you able to talk about any special awards or scholarships, something that we can watch for and just cheer on as we go?
0: Absolutely. We are awarding over $64,000 in scholarships and bursaries. And I got to say, we're fortunate to have a supportive and generous community that is willing to recognize the hard work and contributions made by our students. Yeah. I want to take the opportunity to let the community know how much we appreciate their support. Plus, on top of that, our grads are getting over $170,000 in entrance scholarships from various post-secondary institutions like U of M, U of W, and other institutions. So lots of money going around.
1: So when you hear that number, what does that mean to you to know that that's going to help these kids?
0: It is a little bit speechless from that kind of contribution from the community, because not every kid has the money to do stuff post-secondary wise, and to get the support, the community is telling these kids that it matters. They value education, they value the effort that they're putting in, and they want to reward these kids and give them that opportunity. So it is, we're extremely grateful.
1: Just amazing. What would you say to encourage the grads as they head out?
0: I would encourage our grads to move on to the next stage of life with confidence. They have proven to themselves that they can do hard things. High school isn't all easy. They've done many hard things. And I just want them to take that mindset into whatever life brings them next. Wherever life brings them next, just have the mindset that I can do hard things. It's not always going to be easy, but I'll be resilient and keep moving forward.
1: I love it. How would you describe your valedictorian this year?
0: A perfect choice. Mm-hmm. Yeah, Lucas is a wonderful human being. He's looked up by his peers. He's kind, thoughtful. Someone else actually said it best when they say when they're around Lucas, people get noticed. He makes people feel noticed and feel appreciated. And that is an amazing skill to have at that age.
2: So good. That was Lonnie Penner, Vice President for the Grade 12 students at the SRSS. Coming up, we're going to chat with class valedictorian of 515 students. That would be Lucas Adrian. More coming up after Did You Know here on AM 1250 Radio.

0: 75%, and 95% depend on the mutualistic relationship with an incredibly diverse array of animals, like we said, facilitating mm-hmm. reproduction for over 180,000 plant species. So bees, butterflies, moths, beetles, and flies mm-hmm. perform the bulk of the work. Yeah. And then there's birds, bats, and small mammals account for about 1,000 pollinator species because mm-hmm. some of those flowers are either too big or the throat's too deep for them to actually get in there. So that's where some of these other guys come in.
1: Oh, so there, that. There you go.
0: You did pretty good.
1: We need them all. Yeah.
0: I think I earned another coffee.
1: Well, we'll see.
0: And now we know on National Pollinator Week, a little bit of pollination trivia as we make our way to 8 o'clock.
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8: Thanks for listening to AM 1250 Radio. I'm Addie Lowe, and good morning. It is graduation day. We've been chatting with, or you listened in on my conversation with Lonnie Penner. He is the Vice President for the Grade 12s at the SRSS in Steinbach. It is graduation day, and now we turn the mic over to Lucas Adrian. So, Lucas, what are some of your highlights of the school year, or maybe even of grade 12?
9: So I guess Mr. Penner talked about this a little bit, the grade wars. It's such a momentous day where all the grades come together, and it just unifying between the grade, like with such a big grade, you have so many different groups. But for all of us to come together and all be friends for like a few hours is just a wild experience. And especially to see the leadership of some of the other students as well. They just lead so well. They put all their hard work into it, and it all comes together to just be a beautiful competition of real unity is what I just love to see. Yeah.
10: And if, like, I'm like grade wars, ooh, that's like a battle, but what are some of the activities that you do on grade wars day?
9: Yeah, so the teachers and students who make it happen do a really good job of just making these, like, what I would normally find just like really random games, just so much fun. Like sliding a mat across the gym floor, running it back with a hockey helmet on. It's exhilarating to everybody in the gym, having these little dance battles that everybody's been practicing for.
11: Musical chairs.
9: Musical chairs is a big one, yes.
10: With how many people?
9: Like
11: 50?
9: Yeah,
10: what?
9: Yeah, it's a big game.
10: Wow.
9: But, yeah, it's just the whole day is very unifying as a school, but I'd say even more so just our grade.
10: And then it just really becomes a community, doesn't it? Like,
9: yeah, yeah. And the whole day, everybody's dressed up in their grade color. Yeah, becomes a battle. But.
10: That's amazing.
12: Congratulations.
10: Any plans for graduation for the summer or heading into fall?
9: Yeah, so for this summer, I'm just going to be landscaping and then working at camp for 2 weeks. And then into fall, I'll be going to Miller College of the Bible. Just learning all I can about the Word.
10: Yeah.
9: It's a big, big goal of mine to be able to teach the Bible to everyone I can. And just to know it more would be
10: that's
9: incredible.
10: Awesome. Like at the Winnipeg campus?
9: Or? Yeah, Winnipeg campus, okay. Downtown Winnipeg there.
10: Yeah, that's awesome. Any words of encouragement that you want to share without spoiling too many? Spoiler alerts. Anything you want to share with your fellow classmates? How would you encourage them?
9: Yeah, I think our school is really good at giving opportunities to learn what you love very early

0: Like considering all the vocational opportunities and even like the healthcare aid, and my girlfriend's been involved in that, and she's like, oh, like this is a whole new thing, I'm gonna try it, and like it doesn't necessarily cost me a whole extra year. With that said, it's our school is very good at giving us opportunities, but also figuring out what we love to do early. So if you found what you love to do, run with that, enjoy it, be proud of it, bring it back to the people you love, serve them. And if you haven't found it, there's no pressure. Keep going. Learn what you love and just be proud of that.
1: Wonderful. Congratulations, Lucas, and all the best. And actually to all grads of 2026, congratulations.
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7: Good morning. It is a midweek Wednesday, June 24th. My name is Zach Drieger, and we just had music director Eva Hyde on the radio edition of Did You Know? And she'll be back in about 20 minutes to chat with us again, and I will be back in about 10. But before we get to any of that conversation, we got to send things back over to the newsroom. It's 8 o'clock.
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1: Good morning. I'm Addie Lowen. Clouds and showers today, possible afternoon thunderstorm, high of 18 degrees. More weather details are coming up in just moments. And Steinbeck continues to push for institutional safety officers at Bethesda Regional Health Center, but no timeline has been provided. With more, here's reporter Judy Peters.
2: Southern Health Sante said Chief Executive Officer Dana Heumann says the health authority is advocating quite forcefully for the province to get this program in place. Mayor Earl Funk says the positions would help reduce pressure on RCMP officers who currently spend hours supervising mental health patients who are waiting for assessment in hospital. I'm Judy Peters.
1: And more than 100 people attended the recent Seine River Services for Seniors AGM in St. Anne. Board Chair Heather Dean says residents were eager to learn more about housing options for seniors, with a panel presentation highlighting several developments planned for the area. The organization also outlined a number of new initiatives, including technology support, telephone-based social programming, and a social prescribing program.
3: The number of people who are experiencing isolation and loneliness, leading to increased visits to hospital or emergency departments or doctors, helping them address their isolation through social prescribing from healthcare providers.
1: Dean says each of these initiatives is designed to help seniors maintain their independence and remain in their own homes for as long as possible. And Steinbeck Regional Secondary School student Nelsie Dizon is being recognized for her efforts to raise awareness about learning disabilities. With more, here's reporter Afton Berg.
4: Dizon recently received the 2026 Outstanding Take Action Project Award from the Manitoba Council for International Cooperation for a project completed through her school's Global Issues course. Dizon says she wanted to help shine a light on an often overlooked issue.
5: I just wanted to bring more awareness to it because I know that just taking that first step forward really makes a big difference, regardless of what you do.
4: The grade 12 student organized workshops, created awareness campaigns, and developed school-wide resources as part of the project. I'm Afton Berg.
1: And Steinbeck residents are calling for action regarding overgrown boulevards along Highway 12 and 52. The issue stems from a breakdown in a service agreement between the city of Steinbeck and the province. Resident Barb Dick's message is both local and provincial. Resident Barb Dick's message to both local and provincial governments is straightforward.
6: Do better, considering that we pay the taxes and even the city, just do better. This is not the pride that we have in our community. I just feel that, everybody's really dropped the ball on this one.
1: Dick says she has contacted provincial officials and was scheduled to meet with Transportation Infrastructure Minister on Monday. And morning, noon, and night, Steinbeck Online keeps you connected to the stories that matter most in the Southeast. 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
2: Mainly cloudy with a 60% chance of showers and a risk of a thunderstorm this afternoon. Wind from the north at 30 kilometers an hour, and we can expect a high of 20 degrees. Partly cloudy tonight with a 40% chance of showers this evening, as well as a risk of a thunderstorm. Wind from the northeast at 20 kilometers an hour with a low of 12. A mix of sun and cloud for tomorrow. Chance of showers in the afternoon with a risk of thunderstorms and a high of 25, a humidex of 28. Cloudy and 25 for Friday. Showers for Saturday with a high of 27 and showers on Sunday, 21 degrees. On Monday, cloudy with a chance of showers and 26, and on Tuesday, a mix of sun and cloud with a chance of showers and a high of 25. Check out the weather radar map anytime on the Lowen Body Shop weather page on Steinbeck Online. 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

0: Ain't nothing like your love, Tom Jackson, on a Wednesday morning, June 24th. I'm Zach Drieger, and looking ahead to the weekend, my wife Grace and I are in a little bit of a pickle because we've been trying to get together with a certain group of friends at their camper for a couple of weeks already. They have a camper out at Brereton Lake, which is about 2.5 hours from where we live, so it's a bit of a drive, but they have a boat there with all the wakeboarding, wake surfing, and all the fun stuff, and the plan was to head out there this Saturday to Sunday to do some boating, camping, barbecuing, and all the rest, and hang out. But with the forecast for this weekend, it looks like Saturday and Sunday are both going to be completely rained out. So, what do we do? We're trying to decide ahead of the weekend, because do we start making alternative plans, or do we just, you know, wait till the very last minute to change our plans? It's a little bit of a tricky one, because what if the showers end up changing? What if the forecast changes for the weekend? Then it would be great, but the fact that all we have out there is a camper and a tent, that is not the best scenario for having full-on rain all of Saturday and Sunday. Doesn't make boating the most fun either, so I guess we'll see what happens. We're going to give it another day or two before we decide, but it's a bit of a tricky one. Couple days out, do we shop for groceries for the weekend? Do we not? We'll see what happens.
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0: JF Robitaille taking us to 19 minutes past 8 o'clock. Good morning. Another gray sky kind of day. It is Wednesday, June 24th. I'm Eva Hyde. And it looks like we get another day off from watering our plants, which personally does free up the evening a little bit. Remember our Did You Know from earlier this morning? It turns out bumblebees, they really don't like the rain. While they can handle a light drizzle better than honeybees, a steady rain that will weigh down their fuzzy little bodies, cools them off, and makes it almost impossible for them to fly. So what do they do instead? They stay put, resting, guarding the entrance to the hive, or fanning it to help keep the moisture levels down. Honestly, it sounds like they've got the right idea. A gray, rainy day like this, it does feel perfect for slowing down, getting cozy, and doing a little nesting of our own. We're going to have another look at your weather forecast coming up here in just a moment.
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2: 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I've been very fortunate enough to make the national team a couple times now, and to represent your country is always fun.
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5: Mainly cloudy with a 60% chance of showers and a risk of a thunderstorm this afternoon. Wind from the north at 30 kilometers an hour, and we can expect a high of 20 degrees. Partly cloudy tonight with a 40% chance of showers this evening, as well as a risk of a thunderstorm. Wind from the northeast at 20 kilometers an hour with a low of 12. A mix of sun and cloud for tomorrow. Chance of showers in the afternoon with a risk of thunderstorms and a high of 25, a humidex of 28. Cloudy and 25 for Friday. Showers for Saturday with a high of 27 and showers on Sunday, 21 degrees. On Monday, cloudy with a chance of showers and 26, and on Tuesday, a mix of sun and cloud with a chance of showers and a high of 25. Check out the weather radar map anytime on the Lowen Body Shop weather page on Steinbeck Online. 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
2: Mainly cloudy with a 60% chance of showers and a risk of a thunderstorm this afternoon. Wind from the north at 30 kilometers an hour, and we can expect a high of 20 degrees. Partly cloudy tonight with a 40% chance of showers this evening, as well as a risk of a thunderstorm. Wind from the northeast at 20 kilometers an hour with a low of 12. A mix of sun and cloud for tomorrow. Chance of showers in the afternoon with a risk of thunderstorms and a high of 25, a humidex of 28. Cloudy and 25 for Friday. Showers for Saturday with a high of 27 and showers on Sunday, 21 degrees. On Monday, cloudy with a chance of showers and 26, and on Tuesday, a mix of sun and cloud with a chance of showers and a high of 25. Check out the weather radar map anytime on the Lowen Body Shop weather page on Steinbach Online. I'm Carly Coop.
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0: First 12 degrees, Yellowknife 19, and another beautiful day in Iqaluit, 15 degrees. That's a look at temperatures across Canada. Your forecast details for the middle of the week on the way.
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5: Mainly cloudy with a 60% chance of showers and a risk of a thunderstorm this afternoon. Wind from the north at 30 kilometers an hour, and we can expect a high of 20 degrees. Partly cloudy tonight with a 40% chance of showers this evening, as well as a risk of a thunderstorm. Wind from the northeast at 20 kilometers an hour with a low of 12. A mix of sun and cloud for tomorrow. Chance of showers in the afternoon with a risk of thunderstorms and a high of 25, a humidex of 28. Cloudy and 25 for Friday. Showers for Saturday with a high of 27 and showers on Sunday, 21 degrees. On Monday, cloudy with a chance of showers and 26. And on Tuesday, a mix of sun and cloud with a chance of showers and a high of 25. Check out the weather radar map anytime on the Low and Body Shop weather page on Steinbach Online. I'm Carly Coop.
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0: Cracking open the anniversary album on this Wednesday morning, we are going to start things off in the Boys of Vane Lions Club calendar with happy anniversary wishes going out to Ryan and Denise Albrecht and Skylar and Courtney Thomas today. A happy Gold Plus 3, a 53rd anniversary going out to Alvin and Phyllis Hebert of McGregor. And here's a big one, a Blue Sapphire, a happy 65th anniversary to Neil and Sarah Wheeler of Bagot. So to Ryan and Denise, Skylar and Courtney, Alvin and Phyllis, Neil and Sarah, and any other couples who thought June 24th was the perfect date to get married however many years ago, we want to wish you a wonderful day celebrating your anniversary and all your years of love and marriage, and we want to help you out with that with a special song. Here's Bruce Reimer and the Whitestone Band, The Promise of Love.

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2: Hi, I'm Pete Smith. Today on Compass Point, I want to continue to think of verses in John's first epistle. On this day in 1921, a professor of theology, Benjamin Warfield, was teaching an afternoon class of students from 1 John chapter 3. His exposition reached the 16th verse. Hereby perceive we the love of God, because he laid down his life for us. Dr. Warfield explained, the laying down of his life in our stead was a great thing. But the wonder of the text is that he, being all that he was, the Lord of glory, laid down his life for us, being what we are, guilty sinners deserving his wrath. He urged his students to realize their own sin and God's gift more fully. Later that evening, he suffered a second heart attack and died. Do you think of Jesus as a theological concept, or do you know him personally, as Benjamin Warfield did?
3: 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That relationship, way more important than any religious exercises or theological concepts. The relationship is what is most important. Great one right there on Compass Point with Pete Smith. And now that we're through that, it's time for the second inspirational song of the morning. And here is Greater Vision, I Will Take Care of You.

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7: Good morning. I'm Carly Coop. We've got a chance of rain and some thunderstorms ahead. We'll get you some weather details coming up. Steinbeck residents concerned about shaggy highway boulevards may soon notice a difference. We'll get this update from reporter Judy Peters.
8: City Councillor Damian Penner posted to social media last night that after weeks of public frustration, the City of Steinbeck and Manitoba Transportation and Infrastructure have reached a new agreement to resume boulevard maintenance. Penner says that while this was an unfortunate situation that should have never occurred, a favorable outcome has come out of it. Penner says mowing will begin this week, though it may take some time before crews reach every area of the city. I'm Judy Peters.
7: The owners of Arrowhead RV Park at Eldershane continue to fight for an appropriate buffer between their property and a large subdivision being planned to the north. With more, here is reporter Shannon Duick.
9: Terracon Development is looking to add 351 lots on the south end of the community, but RV park owner Lees Bale is asking for an appropriate 50-foot buffer. Bale says the developer presented a new plan at the June 17th Rashad Council meeting.
10: They just showed up with this new plan that we hadn't seen for a 30-foot buffer with, we don't know what in the buffer. They were talking about grasslands, which to me doesn't really protect the residences on the other side at all from any noise or light or campfire smoke or anything.
9: The intent had been for council to make a decision at its June 17th meeting, but Deputy Mayor Shane Pelche says because of the new plan, council has deferred its decision to July 7th. I'm Shannon Duick.
7: 515 students will receive

0: Receive their diplomas as part of the SRSS class of 2026. This year's valedictorian, Lucas Adrian, was chosen through a combined vote of students and staff. Adrian says he is honored to represent his class and shares a favorite memory.
1: The grade wars. It's such a momentous day where all the grades come together, and it's just unifying. For all of us to come together and all be friends for like a few hours is just a wild experience.
0: The graduation ceremony takes place this afternoon, where more than $200,000 in scholarships and bursaries will be handed out. Niverville Town Council has approved a new farm and livestock supply store for the town's industrial park. 20-year-old entrepreneur Zachary Weeb received unanimous approval to open the retail business at 735 Schultz Avenue. Weeb says the store will build on the success of his growing chick sales business. As to his target market and ag business, he already knows about it.
2: Every single one of them is a farm store. They all sell feed, they all sell livestock supplies, poultry supplies, all kinds of stuff for hobby farmers and stuff like that. And this is basically just the next step for me to get into that market myself.
0: 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Kick off your day the right way with a nutritious breakfast and our community's top stories. 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
0: Mainly cloudy with a 60% chance of showers and a risk of a thunderstorm this afternoon. Wind from the north at 30 kilometers an hour, and we can expect a high of 20 degrees. Partly cloudy tonight with a 40% chance of showers this evening, as well as a risk of a thunderstorm. Wind from the northeast at 20 kilometers an hour with a low of 12. A mix of sun and cloud for tomorrow. Chance of showers in the afternoon with a risk of thunderstorms and a high of 25, a humidex of 28. Cloudy and 25 for Friday. Showers for Saturday with a high of 27 and showers on Sunday, 21 degrees. On Monday, cloudy with a chance of showers and 26, and on Tuesday, a mix of sun and cloud with a chance of showers and a high of 25. Check out the weather radar map anytime on the Low and Body Shop weather page on Steinbeck Online. 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
6: 4 minutes past 9 o'clock, and it's time for this morning's funeral announcements. Agnes Rasmussen, 90, of Steinbeck, passed away Sunday, May 10th, at Morris. She is survived by her sons, grandchildren, and great-grandchildren. She was predeceased by her husband, Lloyd. The celebration of life for Agnes Rasmussen will be held Friday, 2 p.m. at Bothwell Christian Fellowship Church Hall in New Bothwell. Donations may be made to MCC and arrangements by Crossings Funeral Care, Steinbeck. Robert Bob Davis, 80, of Altona, passed away Tuesday, June 23rd, at Boundary Trails Health Center. He is survived by one daughter, two sons, and their families. He was predeceased by his wife, Margaret. The celebration of life service for Robert Bob Davis will be held at a later date. Burial will be at Altona Cemetery, and arrangements by Weeb Funeral Home, Altona. It's 5 minutes past 9 o'clock.
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0: Precious Lord, Take My Hand, from Rick Foster on this Wednesday morning show. It is June 24th. My name is Zach Drieger, and coming up in just a moment, we will get you another look at your weather details for the middle of the week. And once we get you current on all those, we're going to get back to the music with Reba McEntire and Let the Music Lift You Up.
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4: Mainly cloudy with a 60% chance of showers and a risk of a thunderstorm this afternoon. Wind from the north at 30 kilometers an hour, and we can expect a high of 20 degrees. Partly cloudy tonight with a 40% chance of showers this evening, as well as a risk of a thunderstorm. Wind from the northeast at 20 kilometers an hour with a low of 12. A mix of sun and cloud for tomorrow. Chance of showers in the afternoon with a risk of thunderstorms and a high of 25, a humidex of 28. Cloudy and 25 for Friday. Showers for Saturday with a high of 27 and showers on Sunday, 21 degrees. On Monday, cloudy with a chance of showers and 26. And on Tuesday, a mix of sun and cloud with a chance of showers and a high of 25. Check out the weather radar map anytime on the Low & Body Shop weather page on Steinbach Online. I'm Carly Coop.

Israel, and give it forever to the descendants of Abraham, your friend. And they have lived in it and have built for you in it a sanctuary for your name, saying, if disaster comes upon us, the sword, judgment, or pestilence, or famine, we will stand before this house and before you, for your name is in this house, and cry out to you in our affliction, and you will hear and save. I want you to notice,

0: and a large subdivision being planned to the north. Terracon Development is looking to add 351 lots on the south end of the community, but RV park owner Lees Bale is asking for an appropriate 50-foot buffer. Bale says the developer presented a new plan at the June 17th Ritchot Council meeting.
1: They just showed up with this new plan that we hadn't seen for a 30-foot buffer with, we don't know what in the buffer. They were talking about grasslands, which to me doesn't really protect the residences on the other side at all from any noise or light or campfire smoke or anything.
0: The intent has been for council to make a decision at its June 17th meeting, but Deputy Mayor Shane Peltier says because of the new plan, council has deferred its decision to July 7th. Start your day with coffee in one hand and our community's top stories in the other. The Daily News, presented by Maine Bread & Butter, keeps you connected from your breakfast table to your lunch break. 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
0: Mainly cloudy with a 60% chance of showers and a risk of a thunderstorm this afternoon. Wind from the north at 30 kilometers an hour, and we can expect a high of 20 degrees. Partly cloudy tonight with a 40% chance of showers this evening, as well as a risk of a thunderstorm. Wind from the northeast at 20 kilometers an hour with a low of 12. A mix of sun and cloud for tomorrow. Chance of showers in the afternoon with a risk of thunderstorms and a high of 25, a humidex of 28. Cloudy and 25 for Friday. Showers for Saturday with a high of 27 and showers on Sunday, 21 degrees. On Monday, cloudy with a chance of showers and 26, and on Tuesday, a mix of sun and cloud with a chance of showers and a high of 25. Check out the weather radar map anytime on the Lowen Body Shop weather page on Steinbeck Online. 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
7: Grain and livestock futures are showing a mixed start to the trading day. November canola is opening at $744.10 per ton, down $4.70 from the previous close. September Minneapolis spring wheat is up 3 cents at $6.21 per bushel. September hard red winter wheat is higher by $4.75 at $630, while September Chicago wheat is up $3.75 at $600.75. December corn is opening $1.50 higher at $438.75. November soybeans are little changed, up 25 cents at $1,142. In livestock trade, August live cattle are down $1.35 at $246, while August feeder cattle are lower by $2.27 at $368.

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2: Mainly cloudy with a 60% chance of showers and a risk of a thunderstorm this afternoon. Wind from the north at 30 kilometers an hour, and we can expect a high of 20 degrees. Partly cloudy tonight with a 40% chance of showers this evening, as well as a risk of a thunderstorm. Wind from the northeast at 20 kilometers an hour with a low of 12. A mix of sun and cloud for tomorrow. Chance of showers in the afternoon with a risk of thunderstorms and a high of 25, a humidex of 28. Cloudy and 25 for Friday. Showers for Saturday with a high of 27 and showers on Sunday, 21 degrees. On Monday, cloudy with a chance of showers and 26, and on Tuesday, a mix of sun and cloud with a chance of showers and a high of 25. Check out the weather radar map anytime on the Low & Body Shop weather page on Steinbach Online. 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
5: Mainly cloudy with a 60% chance of showers and a risk of a thunderstorm this afternoon. Wind from the north at 30 kilometers an hour, and we can expect a high of 20 degrees. Partly cloudy tonight with a 40% chance of showers this evening, as well as a risk of a thunderstorm. Wind from the northeast at 20 kilometers an hour with a low of 12. A mix of sun and cloud for tomorrow. Chance of showers in the afternoon with a risk of thunderstorms and a high of 25, a humidex of 28. Cloudy and 25 for Friday. Showers for Saturday with a high of 27 and showers on Sunday, 21 degrees.

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2: Time for the birthday book on a Wednesday morning, and we are going to start things off in the Boys of Ain Lions Club calendar with birthday wishes going out to Zachary Kleisub, Elsie Adams, Cheryl Tripp, Lorette Green, and Lindsay Rowan today. Happy birthday to Martha Cron of Altona, Love Wyatt, Aria, Carson, Peyton, and Shay Lynn, and a happy birthday to Shirley Pontell of Morden today. So to Zachary, Elsie, Cheryl, Lorette, Lindsay, Martha, Shirley, and anyone else who might be diving into a slice of birthday cake today, wishing you all the best and a big happy birthday wish coming from all of us here at Golden West Radio.

0: of their concerns.
1: The intent had been for council to make a decision at its June 17th meeting, but Peltier says the developer has submitted a new plan and council has deferred its decision to July 7th. The class of 2026 is getting ready to celebrate a major milestone with a record 515 students all set to graduate. With more, here's reporter Addie Lowen.
2: So of the 515 students, one stands out, valedictorian Lucas Adrian, who encourages his classmates to pursue their passions and keep learning.
3: So if you found what you love to do, run with that, enjoy it, be proud of it, bring it back to the people you love, serve them. And if you haven't found it, there's no pressure, keep going, learn what you love, and just be proud of that.
2: Adrian says Estabrook Regional Secondary School offers students many opportunities to discover their gifts and interests before graduation. The class of 2026 will be honored during their celebration ceremonies this afternoon. I'm Addie Lowen.
1: A young entrepreneur is bringing a new agricultural retail business to Niverville. Town Council has given the green light to Zachary Weeb's new farm supply store, which will serve farmers, livestock owners, and rural residents. The business will be located in the town's industrial park with the backing and support of Weeb's father, who says an expansion like this makes sense.
4: This is also a seasonal business, right? If you only do chicks, it's just a seasonal biz for the summer, right? This way it can be possibly a year-round business.
1: The younger Weeb adds that Zach's chicks will continue, with a retail store expected to open following final preparations and inventory arrivals. From cinnamon buns to City Hall, whatever's on your breakfast plate, the Daily News, presented by Maine Bread and Butter, delivers the local stories that matter. 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
1: Mainly cloudy with a 60% chance of showers and a risk of a thunderstorm this afternoon. Wind from the north at 30 kilometers an hour, and we can expect a high of 20 degrees. Partly cloudy tonight with a 40% chance of showers this evening, as well as a risk of a thunderstorm. Wind from the northeast at 20 kilometers an hour with a low of 12. A mix of sun and cloud for tomorrow. Chance of showers in the afternoon with a risk of thunderstorms and a high of 25, a humidex of 28. Cloudy and 25 for Friday. Showers for Saturday with a high of 27 and showers on Sunday, 21 degrees. On Monday, cloudy with a chance of showers and 26. And on Tuesday, a mix of sun and cloud with a chance of showers and a high of 25. Check out the weather radar map anytime on the Lowen Body Shop weather page on Steinbach Online. 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
3: Mainly cloudy with a 60% chance of showers and a risk of a thunderstorm this afternoon. Wind from the north at 30 kilometers an hour, and we can expect a high of 20 degrees. Partly cloudy tonight with a 40% chance of showers this evening, as well as a risk of a thunderstorm. Wind from the northeast at 20 kilometers an hour with a low of 12.

0: A mix of sun and cloud for tomorrow. Chance of showers in the afternoon with a risk of thunderstorms and a high of 25, a humidex of 28. Cloudy and 25 for Friday. Showers for Saturday with a high of 27 and showers on Sunday, 21 degrees. On Monday, cloudy with a chance of showers and 26. And on Tuesday, a mix of sun and cloud with a chance of showers and a high of 25. Check out the weather radar map anytime on the Lowen Body Shop weather page on Steinbach Online. I'm Carly Coop.
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1: Mainly cloudy with a 60% chance of showers and a risk of a thunderstorm this afternoon. Wind from the north at 30 kilometers an hour, and we can expect a high of 20 degrees. Partly cloudy tonight with a 40% chance of showers this evening, as well as a risk of a thunderstorm. Wind from the northeast at 20 kilometers an hour with a low of 12. A mix of sun and cloud for tomorrow. Chance of showers in the afternoon with a risk of thunderstorms and a high of 25, a humidex of 28. Cloudy and 25 for Friday. Showers for Saturday with a high of 27 and showers on Sunday, 21 degrees. On Monday, cloudy with a chance of showers and 26, and on Tuesday, a mix of sun and cloud with a chance of showers and a high of 25. Check out the weather radar map anytime on the Low and Body Shop weather page on Steinbach Online. I'm Carly Coop.
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4: Mainly cloudy with a 60% chance of showers and a risk of a thunderstorm this afternoon. Wind from the north at 30 kilometers an hour, and we can expect a high of 20 degrees. Partly cloudy tonight with a 40% chance of showers this evening, as well as a risk of a thunderstorm. Wind from the northeast at 20 kilometers an hour with a low of 12. A mix of sun and cloud for tomorrow. Chance of showers in the afternoon with a risk of thunderstorms and a high of 25, a humidex of 28. Cloudy and 25 for Friday. Showers for Saturday with a high of 27 and showers on Sunday, 21 degrees. On Monday, cloudy with a chance of showers and 26, and on Tuesday, a mix of sun and cloud with a chance of showers and a high of 25. Check out the weather radar map anytime on the Low & Body Shop weather page on Steinbach Online. I'm Carly Coop.

0: After weeks of public frustration, the City of Steinbeck and Manitoba Transportation and Infrastructure have reached a new agreement to resume boulevard maintenance. In a post to social media, Councillor Damian Penner said mowing will begin this week, though it may take some time before crews reach every area of the city. Lunch with a side of local news. Grab a soup and a sandwich and catch up on our community's top stories. 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
0: Occasional showers today, risk of a thunderstorm and windy, a high of 20 degrees. Chance of showers tonight, risk of a thunderstorm and a low of 12. Tomorrow, there's a small chance of afternoon showers and thunderstorms with a high of 25. Then for Friday, it'll be cloudy and 25. Right now in Steinbeck, wind is from the north-northeast at 13 kilometers per hour. The humidity, 88%. We're at 15 degrees. Current weather conditions and the 7-day forecast can be found anytime on the Lowen Body Shop weather page on your Steinbeck Online app. I'm Judy Peters.
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0: 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Crude oil has been at the top news headlines for the past 3 months since the Iran war started, as prices went up from $60 US a barrel to $120. This king of all commodities is the blood pumping through the global economic body. Oil drives many other commodities, global stock markets, and interest rates through potential inflation. Most importantly for Canadian prairie farmers, oil seeds like soybean oil and canola oil are heavily influenced by crude oil price trends. And with 50% of canola and soybean oil now used as fuel feedstock, get used to it. But now, as the situation between Iran and the U.S. is starting to somewhat resolve, it wouldn't be surprising if crude oil prices drifted back to where they were at the beginning of March, before the U.S.-Iran war began, in the $60 area. Bottom line, commodity prices will always make big moves, both higher and lower. For farm hedging strategies using options and futures to complete your overall farm marketing plan, please connect with me at davidderwin.com or 204-918-2734. 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
4: Taking a look at your markets, starting with canola at ICE Futures Canada, the July contract is down $2.10 at $735.60 per ton. The November contract is down $2.20 at $746.60. At the Minneapolis Grain Exchange, hard red spring wheat for July down 3 cents at $5.85 per bushel. September wheat is up a cent at $6.18. At the Chicago Board of Trade, corn for July down 2 cents at $4.07 per bushel. September corn down 2 cents at $4.16. July soybeans down 7 cents at $11.10 per bushel. August soybeans down 6 cents at $11.18. Oats for July down 16 cents at $2.86 per bushel. September oats down 2 cents at $3.21. On the livestock markets at the CME, lean hogs for July down 28 cents at $93.95 per hundredweight. August hog contract down 58 cents at $96.65. Live cattle for August up $1.05 at $247.05. And October cattle up $1.13 at $240.88 per hundredweight.
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11: A group of producers and local officials is pressing the province for long-term action on flooding in the Sturgeon Creek watershed, saying recent high water events have caused widespread damage and can no longer be treated as isolated disasters. Farmers Brian and Rob Boonstra held a press conference at their farm last week with MLA Trevor King. Here's Brian at the podium.
12: Farmers spend money. You put an extra $100 million into the pockets of the farmers from a crop that didn't drown out. We're saving taxpayer money for crop insurance claims. Farmers are spending that money and staying here in Manitoba. Every farmer invests millions of dollars into land and buildings and equipment. And we would really like to see the province make a big investment into improving this drainage system. Specifically, we're talking about the Sturgeon Creek watershed to get this water into the Assiniboine faster. On this certain situation, you see now it's affecting communities. The town of Warren, lots of flooding. The town of Grosse Isle, lots of flooding. All of that water ends up in the Sturgeon Creek watershed.
11: For Golden West, I'm Corey Canute.
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14: Occasional showers today, risk of a thunderstorm, and windy.

0: high of 20 degrees. Chance of showers tonight, risk of a thunderstorm and a low of 12. Tomorrow, there's a small chance of afternoon showers and thunderstorms with a high of 25. Then for Friday, it'll be cloudy and 25. Right now in Steinbach, wind is from the north-northeast at 13 kilometers per hour. The humidity, 79%. We're at 17 degrees. Current weather conditions and the 7-day forecast can be found anytime on the Lowen Body Shop weather page on your Steinbach online app. I'm Judy Peters.
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3: On today's Prairie Ag Wire, farmers and municipal leaders across West Central Manitoba are calling for major changes to how the province manages flooding in the Sturgeon Creek watershed, saying repeated high water events are no longer sustainable for communities or agriculture. The message was delivered at a news conference held at Bootstra Farms near Warren last week.

0: I own a business. 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
3: Coach of the U13 Steinbeck Storm 1 softball team, Clint Friesen, is thrilled that his team was able to pull off a gold medal at the year-end tournament, and he says that for so many young female athletes, there's a bright future combining their love of athletics in softball and also with education.
4: Yeah, I think that's so wonderful. I've seen some of the girls. My oldest daughter's 19. I've seen some of those that she played with and against are playing in Division 2 and 3 teams, getting scholarships, and just at this tournament, even, like I mentioned, 12 teams, but every team has just a chunk of good athletes playing. And then I think of players who aren't going to go on to college, but just learn to love this game and will be playing, you know, slow pitch down the road and feeling confident to get out there and to be part of it. I've got four daughters myself, and so I just love seeing that they feel confident playing.
3: Can't thank the supporters around the team enough for making this year so memorable. At the 2026 World Cup, Canada takes on Switzerland, while in Major League Baseball, the Blue Jays are once again hosting the Houston Astros. For your scores, stories, and all things sports, check out the False Front Golf Simulator sports page. 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I'm Dave Anthony.
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7: Minutonis, Stonewall, Petersfield, Dugald, Ely, and so many more places in Manitoba. Oh, Mother Nature, why? I'm Wendy McDonald, production agronomist for Western Manitoba with Manitoba Pulse and Soybean Growers. Such heavy rains, and now the standing water. Can our pulse and soybean crops survive? In waterlogged conditions, faba beans can handle it better than soybeans, and generally soybeans tolerate 48 hours underwater quite well, and even 4 to 6 days in waterlogged soils under certain conditions. Soybeans are resilient, but they do have limits. Soybeans fare much better in saturated soils than edible beans do, and especially better than peas. And the cooler the temperatures, the longer the plants can survive underwater. And once the water isn't standing anymore, it matters if the soil stays completely saturated or if the water is able to drain. And it's so important to evaluate your stand after the water recedes. Count plants. Split the stems at the tip and examine the growing point. Firm, healthy, and white, the plants will recover. Soft and brown, they'll probably die. Receding water leaves behind a beach, and plants will struggle to grow through that beach. Did you know that the silt coating the plant after short-term flooding can cause even more injury and plant death than the water itself? Nice, white, and firm. That's what we would love to see when digging up roots. Otherwise, that could be a symptom of developing root rot diseases. Squish open some nodules. White inside, they're immature, but they are developing. Red or pink, they're working. Brown and mushy, they're dead. At the stage our crops are in now, the longer the water logging stress, the more likely we'll have reduced plant populations and that the surviving plants will end up being shorter, with fewer branches, and will have less pods per plant. There's no magic bullet when it comes to spraying waterlogged crops to make them good as new. Just know your plant population that you're left with and keep the field clean of weeds. But spraying plants and weeds that are water-stressed, that doesn't work so well either. And compaction sucks. Really watch the crop stage with herbicide applications so we don't hurt the crops even more. Talk to your crop insurance agent before the end of June. There's a program that could also assist you if you have forward contracts. Mother Nature, it's Wendy from MPSG. Yes, you are the boss, but could you please give it a rest? Let us evaluate how many plants will survive, and we can determine which next steps will be best.
6: That was Wendy McDonald. You can learn more about these topics and more in this week's Bean Report at manitobapulse.ca.
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8: Well, if you're looking for something to do this weekend, there's a big event for anyone interested in farming or gardening, the Manitoba Ag Farm and Garden Show. 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It's one of those events where you can take your time walking through the exhibits, see new ideas for the yard and the garden, check out agricultural displays, and watch demonstrations throughout the day. There's

0: a lot to see. Whether you're planning projects for the season or just curious about what's new. Looking ahead, the 4-H Museum in Roland, they will be open through July and August, Monday to Friday afternoons or by appointment, a stop that highlights the history of 4-H in Manitoba and the role that it's played in rural communities over the years. A good option for a summer afternoon visit if you're in the area.
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0: $735.60 per ton. The November contract is down $2.20 at $746.60. At the Minneapolis Grain Exchange, hard red spring wheat for July down 3 cents at $5.85 per bushel. September wheat is up a cent at $6.18. At the Chicago Board of Trade, corn for July down 2 cents at $4.07 per bushel. September corn down 2 cents at $4.16. July soybeans down 7 cents at $11.10 per bushel. August soybeans down 6 cents at $11.18. Oats for July down 16 cents at $2.86 per bushel. September oats down 2 cents at $3.21. On the livestock markets at the CME, lean hogs for July down 28 cents at $93.95 per hundredweight. August hog contract down 58 cents at $96.65. Live cattle for August up $1.05 at $247.05. And October cattle up $1.13 at $240.88 per hundredweight.
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2: 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I own a business. 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
4: A group of producers and local officials is pressing the province for long-term action on flooding in the Sturgeon Creek watershed, saying recent high water events have caused widespread damage and can no longer be treated as isolated disasters. Farmers Brian and Rob Boonstra held a press conference at their farm last week with MLA Trevor King. Here's Brian at the podium.
5: Farmers spend money. 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We're saving taxpayer money from crop insurance claims. Farmers are spending that money and staying here in Manitoba. Every farmer invests millions of dollars into land and buildings and equipment. And we would really like to see the province make a big investment into improving this drainage system. Specifically, we're talking about the Sturgeon Creek watershed, to get this water into the Assiniboine faster. On this certain situation, you see now it's affected communities. The town of Warren, lots of flooding. The town of Grosse Isle, lots of flooding. All of that water ends up in the Sturgeon Creek watershed.
4: For Golden West, I'm Corey Knute.
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0: Occasional showers today, risk of a thunderstorm and windy, a high of 20 degrees. Chance of showers tonight, risk of a thunderstorm and a low of 12. Tomorrow, there's a small chance of afternoon showers and thunderstorms with a high of 25. Then for Friday, it'll be cloudy and 25. Right now in Steinbach, wind is from the north-northeast at 13 kilometers per hour. The humidity, 79%. We're at 17 degrees. Current weather conditions and the 7-day forecast can be found anytime on the Lowen Body Shop weather page on your Steinbach Online app. I'm Judy Peters.

0: Bridge over troubled water, the Lori Bower Singers on a Wednesday afternoon. My name is Zach Drieger. It's June 24th and I already started my day with you on the morning show, 6 to 9:30, and now I am back for the afternoon from 1 to 5, and we get lots of time together when Chris Sumner is on vacation. I don't mind it one bit. I love hanging out here in the studio. I hope you don't mind too much of me. I hope you're not getting sick of me just yet. Only a few more days of the morning show, and then Chris Sumner will be back next week, but I don't know. On this side of the mic, I'm having a great time. We'll look back at some of the fun we had on the morning show with Made in Manitoba alum Jake Fretz being nominated for a Western Canadian Music Award. We will hear from him again after 2 o'clock. In just a few minutes, we're going to get the little World Cup update and what is happening today for Team Canada. And the news team will be on standby with all the latest local headlines and weather throughout the afternoon. And we got some wonderful music courtesy of music director Eva Hyde, including the 3 o'clock Inspirational Music Hour. Hope you can stick around for all of it. It's time to go.
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4: Occasional showers today, risk of a thunderstorm and windy, a high of 20 degrees. Chance of showers tonight, risk of a thunderstorm and a low of 12. Tomorrow, there's a small chance of afternoon showers and thunderstorms with a high of 25. Then for Friday, it'll be cloudy and 25. Right now in Steinbach, wind is from the north-northeast at 13 kilometers per hour. The humidity, 79%. We're at 17 degrees. Current weather conditions and the 7-day forecast can be found anytime on the Lowen Body Shop weather page on your Steinbach online app. I'm Judy Peters.

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1: The MCC Manitoba Golf Tournament has been scheduled for July 8th and will be held at Bridges Golf Course in Starbuck.

0: a draw and a win. However, with our goal differential beating Qatar 6-0, we are at the top of the group due to us having a better goal differential than Switzerland, who are definitely our biggest competition in the group, and we're playing them today. But being at the top of the group with our goal differential, all we need to do today is tie with Switzerland. So 0-0, 1-1, 2-2, doesn't matter. As long as we tie with Switzerland, we finish the group on top and we get through to the knockout round of 32, which is very exciting. A couple of teams have already punched their ticket with how their draws have ended up. But for us, all we have to do is tie with Switzerland. Doesn't really matter what's going on with Bosnia and Herzegovina or Qatar. The odds of us getting to the knockout stage are pretty great. And again, the game kicks off in about 20 minutes. So tune in and cheer on Team Canada.
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2: Occasional showers today, risk of a thunderstorm and windy, a high of 20 degrees. Chance of showers tonight, risk of a thunderstorm and a low of 12. Tomorrow, there's a small chance of afternoon showers and thunderstorms with a high of 25. Then for Friday, it'll be cloudy and 25. Right now in Steinbach, wind is from the north-northeast at 13 kilometers per hour. The humidity, 79%. We're at 17 degrees. Current weather conditions and the 7-day forecast can be found anytime on the Lowen Body Shop weather page on your Steinbach online app. I'm Judy Peters.

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1: Grain and livestock futures are mixed today. November canola settled at $745.60 per ton, down $3.20. In wheat markets, September Minneapolis spring wheat slipped 1 cent to close at $6.16 per bushel. September hard red winter wheat gained $1.25 to finish at $626.50, while September Chicago wheat

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1: We're under a special weather statement with conditions favorable for the development of funnel clouds today. A risk of a thunderstorm and windy. Today's high 20 degrees with a UV index of 6 or high. Partly cloudy tonight, chance of showers and thunderstorms, a low of 12. Thursday, a mix of sun and cloud with a risk of a thunderstorm, a high of 25. Then on Friday, cloudy and 25. Right now in Steinbeck, wind is from the north at 17 kilometers per hour, the humidity 83%, and we're at 18 degrees. Current weather conditions and details on the special weather statement can be found on the Lowen Body Shop weather page on your Steinbeck Online app. I'm Judy Peters.
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0: A Living Prayer from Alison Krauss in our 3 o'clock Inspirational Music Hour. June 24th today, my name is Zach Drieger, and I hope you are enjoying the inspirational music. It's been a great day so far. I started my day with you on the morning show, now back for the afternoon, and we're currently in my favorite part of our day together, the 3 o'clock Inspirational Music Hour, and we still have half an hour to go. We'll get back to it with the Tom Fetke Chorale following a fresh look at your forecast details for the middle of the week. And get in touch.
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2: We're under a special weather statement with conditions favorable for the development of funnel clouds today. A risk of a thunderstorm and windy. Today's high 20 degrees with a UV index of 6 or high. Partly cloudy tonight, chance of showers and thunderstorms, a low of 12. Thursday, a mix of sun and cloud with a risk of a thunderstorm, a high of 25. Then on Friday, cloudy and 25. Right now in Steinbach, wind is from the north at 17 kilometers per hour, the humidity 83%, and we're at 18 degrees. Current weather conditions and details on the special weather statement can be found on the Low & Body Shop weather page on your Steinbach online app. I'm Judy Peters.
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0: shedding of the blood of Jesus. 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

0: Hello, I'm Chuck Swindoll. Pastor Barnhouse, he said, I'd like to know how those children of Israel could walk around the wilderness for 40 years and their shoes never wear out and their clothes never wear out. Dr. Barnhouse looked at him up there in the balcony, blinked a time or two, and just gave a one-word answer. God. The young man responded quickly, Oh, okay, now I understand. And he sat down. Barnhouse responded, No, you don't, son. Nobody understands. And he is so right. We catch glimpses, we have moments, but we haven't even begun to understand or fathom God.
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3: Good afternoon. My name is Zach Drieger. It's Wednesday, June 24th. I am hanging out with you all day today. I have been anyways. Started the morning show 6 to 9:30 and now been back for the afternoon since 1 o'clock and we are in the last hour of our day together. And we're going to get it started with another visit from the news team. It's 4 o'clock.
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5: Good evening, I'm Judy Peters. Special weather statement is in effect. Risk of a thunderstorm tonight and a low of 12 degrees. Tomorrow we could see more showers. Your forecast details follow the local news. Mowing has resumed along Highways 12 and 52 in Steinbach after the city and province renewed a long-standing service agreement. The deal ends weeks of frustration over overgrown boulevards and medians that drew complaints from residents. Mayor Earl Funk says residents helped keep the issue front and center.
6: And I would give credit to the residents of Steinbach and also our city staff that even though the communication had broken down, they continued to call and keep those lines open and continued to negotiate a deal for Steinbach.
5: City Manager Troy Workington says the agreement for services has been in place for a long time, has worked well, and is reviewed and renewed annually. He explains the city provides resources for the mowing of medians and ditches along PTH 12 and PTH 52 that are under MTI's jurisdiction. Niverville graduate Serena Jafari looks back on what her life would have been like if her family had not escaped Afghanistan 9 years ago. As a female, getting an education would not have been possible.
7: Even more harsher, I would have been married. When I was 10, I would have to get married because when girls reach the age of 9, they believe that girls are mature enough to get married, but they're not allowed to study.
5: Jafari graduates with her peers at Niverville High School tomorrow. Southeast Manitoba saw much lower rainfall totals than other parts of the province during Tuesday's storm system. Manitoba Agriculture reports Steinbach received just 3.5 millimeters of rain, while Marchand had 7.1 millimeters, and Richer received 5.5. Elma received 11.9 millimeters, while 9.4 millimeters of rain fell in Beausejour. A couple of funnel clouds were reported last night near Carmen. Steinbach RCMP focused on more than just public safety during summer in the city this year. Reporter Afton Berg tells us more.
8: Staff Sergeant Mike Maxwell says officers spent the weekend walking the festival grounds, interacting with families, and building relationships with residents. Maxwell says those connections are an important part of policing.
9: They spent a lot of time down at Summer in the City, walking the streets, getting to know the people, just having fun and enjoying it. And that's the best way to do this job.
8: Maxwell says officers from Steinbach and other communities helped staff the event. I'm Afton Berg.
5: Great taste meets great local coverage. 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
2: A special weather statement is in effect. Partly cloudy tonight, scattered showers and thunderstorms, a low of 12 degrees. Tomorrow, chance of afternoon showers and thunderstorms, a high of 24. On Friday, a mix of sun and cloud, 26 degrees, and then showers for Saturday with a high of 22. Right now in Steinbeck, wind is from the northeast, gusting to 40 kilometers per hour, the humidity 89%, and it's 14 degrees. Current weather conditions can be found anytime on the Lowen Body Shop weather page on your Steinbeck Online app. I'm Judy Peters.
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0: Timeless from Taylor Swift on a Wednesday afternoon. It is the 24th of June. I'm Zach Drieger, and time is the one thing that is absolutely undefeated. It keeps on ticking no matter what. And we are going to see who's all celebrating another lap around the sun, another 365 days of time, with our birthday book coming up in just a few minutes. But first, a look at your midweek weather details is on the way.
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6: A special weather statement is in effect. Partly cloudy tonight, scattered showers and thunderstorms, a low of 12 degrees. Tomorrow, chance of afternoon showers and thunderstorms, a high of 24. On Friday, a mix of sun and cloud, 26 degrees, and then showers for Saturday with a high of 22. Right now in Steinbeck, wind is from the northeast, gusting to 40 kilometers per hour, the humidity 89%, and it's 14 degrees. Current weather conditions can be found anytime on the Lowen Body Shop weather page on your Steinbeck online app. I'm Judy Peters.
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0: Cracking open the birthday book on a Wednesday afternoon, and we are going to start things off for June 24th in the Boys of Ain Lions Club calendar with birthday wishes going out to Zachary Kleisub, Elsie Adams, Cheryl Tripp, Lorette Green, and Lindsay Rowan today. A happy birthday wish going out to Martha Cron of Altona, Love Wyatt, Aria, Carson, Peyton, and Shay Lynn, and a happy birthday to Shirley Pontell of Morden today. So to Zachary, Elsie, Cheryl, Lorette, Lindsay, Martha, Shirley, and anyone else who might be diving into a slice of birthday cake or two today, wishing you all the best and hope you have a beautiful next lap around the sun. Happy birthday.
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8: A special weather statement is in effect. Partly cloudy tonight, scattered showers and thunderstorms, a low of 12 degrees. Tomorrow, chance of afternoon showers and thunderstorms, a high of 24. On Friday, a mix of sun and cloud, 26 degrees, and then showers for Saturday with a high of 22. Right now in Steinbach, wind is from the northeast, gusting to 40 kilometers per hour, the humidity 89%, and it's 14 degrees. Current weather conditions can be found anytime on the Lowen Body Shop weather page on your Steinbach online app. I'm Judy Peters.
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3: All right, folks, we are nearing the end of our day together, and it's been another full one, starting my day with you on the morning show and then coming back for the afternoon. Lots of hours together, and we are nearly at the end. As always, we are going to wrap up our day with a 15-minute block of country gospel music, and today it's One Heart at the top of the queue, Living in His Blessings.

0: Citizens are an important part of policing.
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0: Maxwell says officers from Steinbach and other communities helped staff the event. I'm Afton Berg.
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2: A special weather statement is in effect. Partly cloudy tonight, scattered showers and thunderstorms, a low of 12 degrees. Tomorrow, chance of afternoon showers and thunderstorms, a high of 24. On Friday, a mix of sun and cloud, 26 degrees, and then showers for Saturday with a high of 22. Current weather conditions can be found anytime on the Lowen Body Shop weather page on your Steinbach Online app. I'm Judy Peters.
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8: A group of producers and local officials is pressing the province for long-term action on flooding in the Sturgeon Creek watershed, saying recent high water events have caused widespread damage and can no longer be treated as isolated disasters. Farmers Brian and Rob Boonstra held a press conference at their farm last week with MLA Trevor King. Here's Brian at the podium.
9: Farmers spend money. You put an extra $100 million into the pockets of the farmers from a crop that didn't drown out. You're saving taxpayer money for crop insurance claims. Farmers are spending that money and staying here in Manitoba. Every farmer invests millions of dollars into land and buildings and equipment. And we would really like to see the province make a big investment into improving this drainage system. Specifically, we're talking about the Sturgeon Creek watershed. To get this water into the Assiniboine faster. On this certain situation, you see now it's affecting communities. The town of Warren, lots of flooding. The town of Grosse Isle, lots of flooding. All of that water ends up in the Sturgeon Creek watershed.
8: For Golden West, I'm Corey Canute.
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7: A special weather statement is in effect. Partly cloudy tonight, scattered showers and thunderstorms, a low of 12 degrees. Tomorrow, chance of afternoon showers and thunderstorms, a high of 24. On Friday, a mix of sun and cloud, 26 degrees, and then showers for Saturday with a high of 22. Current weather conditions can be found anytime on the Lowen Body Shop weather page on your Steinbeck Online app. I'm Judy Peters.
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10: Coach of the U13 Steinbeck Storm 1 softball team, Clint Friesen, is thrilled that his team was able to pull off a gold medal at the year-end tournament, and he says that for so many young female athletes, there's a bright future combining their love of athletics in softball and also with education.
11: Yeah, I think that's so wonderful. I've seen some of the girls, my oldest daughter's 19. I've seen some of those that she played with and against are playing in Division 2 and 3 teams, getting scholarships. And just at this tournament, even, like I mentioned, 12 teams, but every team has just a chunk of good athletes playing. And then I think of players who aren't going to go on to college, but just learn to love this game, and we'll be playing, you know, slow pitch down the road and feeling confident to get out there and to be part of it. I've got four daughters myself, and so I just love seeing that they feel confident playing.
10: You can't thank the supporters around the team enough for making this year so memorable. At the 2026 World Cup, Canada takes on Switzerland, while in Major League Baseball, the Blue Jays are once again hosting the Houston Astros. For your scores, stories, and all things sports, check out the False Front Golf Simulator sports page. 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
10: I'm thrilled to be joined on SportsBeat today with coach of the U13 Steinbeck Storm 1 softball team, Mr. Clint Friesen. Clint, thanks for doing this today.
11: Yeah, it's no problem. Thank you for doing this.
10: Well, first off, Clint, congratulations to you and your group for what it was an amazing end to the year. Why don't you tell us a little bit about this final tournament and how your team did?
11: Yeah, it was a really good tournament. Our team, you know, came out ahead, but really, and I know everybody says it, but really it was a very even tournament. And I suspect a number of the games we won, the other team might have felt like they'd like to have another chance at us. But yeah, we came out ahead in the end.
10: All right. So finishing with the gold medal is always special. But did you have hopes going into this tournament? Were the expectations you could win, or did you find that your team got better as the tournament went along?
11: Yeah, I definitely think we got better. I think my hope was there was 12 teams in the tournament. My hope was we could make it to Sunday, which was the top six. I thought that would be a successful end for us. But yeah, I mean, we kept making plays along the way. And I think probably it was the fifth inning of the gold medal game where it was the first time it occurred to me we could actually win this.
10: So going through that final game, obviously getting to the top of the mountain, what was that celebration like with the team and the coach?

0: is and the parents after you struck gold?
1: Yeah, it was really exciting. I think all the parents were really happy for their kids as well, too. And that was exciting to see. But it was kind of funny because I think we were working fairly hard at staying, not getting too high or too low. And so we actually won, and half the team didn't even realize we had won. And so we started kind of cheering with them. And then there was, you know, a 30-second delay or something. And all of a sudden the other half all realized, oh, this is actually over. And then there was sort of a secondary cheer. So it was funny, and it was fun as well.
0: Now that you've had a little bit of time, Clint, to kind of reflect on this year overall, what was it like coaching this group? And what can you say about the personality of this team that just made them so special to be around?
1: Yeah, you know, it's so many good kids. And throughout the league, so many good kids, so many good players. But I just had a bunch of just kids that were a pleasure to coach. When you were trying to help them with something, they'd look you in the eye and pay attention and try it out right away. They treated each other well. So yeah, I think it was just a group that was willing to just keep going at it game after game. And when they made mistakes, they didn't quit. They went after the next play. And so, yeah, it was a really good group to coach.
0: Clint Friesen joining us on SportsBeat today, U13 softball coach for the Steinbach Storm 1 that recently won gold. Clint, coaching U13 will come with highs and lows and some emotional challenges. What's it like, you know, teaching these kids that it's okay when things don't go right? And maybe the mental side of baseball, because it's easy to kind of get down and in a rut sometimes, right?
1: Yeah, it sure is. That's a big part I think we focused on right from the beginning of the year, is that we're going to make mistakes, and we try to emphasize that let's not make two mistakes on the same play. And the second mistake is quitting on the player, quitting on ourselves, accepting that we will make mistakes, because ultimately this is more about life than it is actually sports, and learning that trying is really what we want to see. Give your best effort, your best attitude, and then the mistakes will happen, but you'll learn from them. And I think the girls did such a good job taking that to heart.
0: Clint, what can you say about the community of people around the team, whether it be parents, grandparents, supporters, just those that made this group feel extra special, cheering from the stands every game?
1: Yeah, they're wonderful. Yeah, I got, encouragement from the parents throughout the year. And I always try and remind the kids before games, take a look, like, you've got friends and family here. They've set aside time from their days to come and watch you. This is a joy. Have fun with it. But they were fantastic. And you see that at the end, because they come on the field and take pictures and things like that. And you just see how many people are there wanting the best for these kids. So yeah, it's a blessing.
0: All right, Clint, we'll wrap up with this. Obviously U13 is a special age group, and hopefully a lot of these kids are going to continue on in the sport going forward. Just how excited are you for the future of softball in Steinbach when you look at big picture? And, you know, not only that, just beyond, with so many opportunities for young female athletes when it comes to Division 1, Division 3, or university athletics and education, just how excited are you to see the future of the sport growing within softball?
1: Yeah, I think that's so wonderful. I've seen some of the girls. My oldest daughter's 19. I've seen some of those that she played with and against are playing in Division 2 and 3 teams, getting scholarships, and just at this tournament, even, like I mentioned, 12 teams, but every team has just a chunk of good athletes playing. And then I think of players who aren't going to go on to college, but just learn to love this game, and will be playing, you know, slow pitch down the road and feeling confident to get out there and to be part of it. I've got 4 daughters myself, and so I just love seeing that they feel confident playing.
0: Well, really excited for the future of the sport itself, and of course of this U13 Steinbach Storm 1 squad moving forward. Clint Friesen, congratulations on an incredible year, and looking forward to chatting again down the road. Thanks for doing this.
1: Yes, thank you very much.

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1: A special weather statement is in effect. Partly cloudy tonight, scattered showers and thunderstorms, a low of 12 degrees. Tomorrow, chance of afternoon showers and thunderstorms, a high of 24. On Friday, a mix of sun and cloud, 26 degrees, and then showers for Saturday with a high of 22. Current weather conditions can be found anytime on the Lowen Body Shop weather page on your Steinbach Online app. I'm Judy Peters.
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3: If he's not the Son of God, and if he is not God walking in human flesh, if he is not seated at the Father's right hand making intercession for us, then he was a liar, he was a counterfeit, he was a fraud. You can't have a good Jesus unless he's God. The resurrection, the Father's way of putting value and absolute certainty before the whole world, this is not just another religious leader. This is the living God coming out of that tomb because death

world that I'm on a cross, and know that your sins and mine may be forgiven. But there's a second thing. The second thing is you must be willing to accept Him as your personal Savior. You must be willing to accept Him as your personal Savior. Now, when I think about the whole idea of accepting Him as your personal Savior and what people think about that. So I believe in Jesus. Well, I want you to think about something. This is so crystal clear and it's so black.

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1: There's no shortage of bad news. If you're a dad and a believer, how can you reassure your children? Here's A Moment with Charles Stanley.
2: People talk about how bad times are today. Well, I can look back and realize when we were fighting a war on both sides of our nation, in Europe and in Japan, it looked like they were coming up the Aleutian Chain and we were going to be invaded, and then the communist world was taken over. In other words, there have always been crises and always been things to fear. And so Dad has to remind his children that, you know, there have always been times like this, but we're trusting God. God is sovereign. He's in charge of everything. And I think one of the basic principles of Scripture that a father needs to get across to his whole family, his wife and his children: God is in control. And to assure them that in spite of all the things that are going on, God's bigger than all of that. And if He's in control, I have no reason to fear, because He's going to take care of us, provide for our needs. What He says He will do, He will do. And when the father projects that image, it just builds confidence and assurance. That child, they can go to school with confidence and assurance. They can hear all the bad news. And think about all the bad news that comes across on television. We're going to be invaded by this. We could be bombed. There could be a bomb that just wipes out the whole city. Well, the father needs to sit there and say, you know what? They're forgetting something. God's in control. We're trusting Him. He can take care of us. And that conveys a message of strength and courage in the life of that child.
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5: Partly cloudy skies tonight with a 40% chance of showers, the risk of a thunderstorm, and a low of 12. Thursday, mix of sun and cloud, small chance of showers in the afternoon, the risk of a thunderstorm, and a high of 25. Clear skies Thursday night, a low of 13. Friday, cloudy, a high of 25 degrees. Showers Saturday with a high of 27. Sunday, showers continuing and a high of 21. Stay ahead of the weather with a full 7-day forecast on the Low and Body Shop weather page on Steinbeck Online. I'm Candace Dirksen.
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0: as the parent, right?
1: Yes, that's true, Jim. And I've just got to thank you for all the years of keeping the mission and vision straight. I can't tell you how many parents I have referred to you whose lives and parenting were saved over the years because there was a message, there were skills, there was help that nobody else was putting out. So
0: well,
1: thank you.
0: Thank you so much, Dr. Townsend. It really helps when people like you sit at the microphone here and we can talk about it together. And that's the invitation. If this has sparked awareness for you or you know somebody that needs this book, get a hold of us. 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One listener said this, "I have learned so much from you and love the biblical parenting truths you encourage us with. Thank you for your time and energy. Your ministry has been a source of hope and comfort as we tackle parenting. 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
0: And Dr. Townsend, you're involved with raising up the next generation of strong Christian counselors through your efforts at Concordia. Tell us more about that.
1: Well, it's the Townsend Institute for Leadership and Counseling at Concordia University in Irvine, California. It's for people that want an opportunity to enhance their career, get a new career, move up the ladder. We're a fully accredited remote graduate degree school. We got three programs. You can get a master's or a certificate in counseling, or an organizational leadership, or an executive coaching and consulting. And we have now a PhD in counseling. And actually, Forbes magazine made us the number one remote PhD in counseling. So we're real happy about that.
0: Yeah, it's great.
1: We have hundreds of students. They're getting great jobs. We're at the bottom third of expensive schools like ours. And we have these great guest experts, people like Henry Cloud, Patrick Lencioni. There's a person named Jim Daly who speaks to their students who's very well
0: It's always fun to talk to the students.
1: So, yeah, we're at townsendinstitute.com.
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6: Partly cloudy skies tonight with a 40% chance of showers, the risk of a thunderstorm, and a low of 12. Thursday, mix of sun and cloud, small chance of showers in the afternoon, the risk of a thunderstorm, and a high of 25. Clear skies Thursday night, a low of 13. Friday, cloudy, a high of 25 degrees. Showers Saturday with a high of 27. Sunday, showers continuing and a high of 21. Stay ahead of the weather with a full 7-day forecast on the Low and Body Shop weather page on Steinbach Online. I'm Candace Dirksen.
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